Yeah, there's another one you should be tapping, so you can go see Ella in Columbus. Make sure you're tapping away anytime you hear, just a couple hours left. What's up? I'm Jake. Thank you for hanging out with me on this lovely Sunday evening with George Burge and Luke Bryan.

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I tell you, I heard something come out of somebody's mouth the other day that made me want to cry. They said they had heard Heads Carolina, Tails California's on the radio in this place I was at. And they said, why did they remix this Cole Swindell song? Now, look, I love Cole. This is a great one, but that made me sad.

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You had a chance to listen to Flow State yet? It is the new yacht rock project that Keith Urban put out. Did some songs with Michael McDonald. If you know, you know. It's actually really good. I like it a lot. This is Luke Combs. His latest called Be By You.

Being a parent is kind of crazy. I got two kids, Max, who's 3, Chase, who's 1. And for the last year, Max has really not wanted anything to do with his little brother. But recently, he's kind of wanted to play with him all the time now. They're like best buddies, according to Max. So much so that Max makes him do things he doesn't want to do. Progress, I guess.

0: Cincinnati's country. If I don't leave, I'm gonna
1: stay. This is Carly Pierce, and here's my new song, If I Don't Leave, I'm Gonna Stay, with my friend Riley Green on B105.

She's making her return home to Taylor Mill-ish. She's going to be at the Kenton County Fairgrounds coming up on September 11th and 12th for the Heart of Country Music Festival going down right in my neck of the woods. I cannot wait for this. Not only do you get Carly, Justin Moore, Shenandoah, Little Texas, and a whole lot more.

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2: Hey y'all, I'm Brantley Gilbert. Here's my new song, Good Damn, on the only station in Cincinnati damn good enough to play it, B10.

Almost a month away now from hearing her live when she plays Paycor Stadium with Chris Stapleton. Yeah, guys, that's like a little over a month away at this point. I cannot wait. I've actually never seen a concert at Paycor. This will be my first. I'm really pumped for it. It's MacArthur now.

Well, she's going to be in Columbus, just right in our, I guess, neighbor's backyard, technically. Not in our backyard, but it's not that far of a drive, especially to see one of the hottest acts in country music, Ella Langley. It is our Hella Ella weekend, and it rolls on all the way up until 11:59 tonight. Make sure you tap the track anytime you hear Ella. Let's get in to win.

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2: 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I've been writing songs in Nashville for the past like decade. 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

0: baby. Get ready to run. Beat the Bear happening tomorrow with Jesse and Anna. We want you to get some tickets to go down to Rock the Country in Ashland. Jelly Roll going to be down there. Yeah, the recently single Jelly Roll ladies. It's going to be a lot of fun. That happens tomorrow on B105.
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1: 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Coming up tomorrow morning at 8:15, I want to know what you would do, Anna, if you were on a date and this happened.
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was a crazy week this week. Between the stuff going on with Jelly Roll and everything else, hearing the Bailey Zimmerman news kind of shocked me. He had a warrant out for his arrest after, he kind of allegedly destroyed a bunch of property at a hotel, but those charges were dropped. Don't know why, don't know how, don't know what happened. Just glad everybody's happy now. Why?

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time is ticking away on our Hella Ella weekend. Your tickets to go see her live in Columbus this September. Still have a chance to get them. Coming up later this hour. When you hear Ella, tap the track. But, hey, at 11:59, we're done. So make sure you are ready to tap

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1: 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Coming up tomorrow morning at 8:15, I want to know what you would do, Anna, if you were on a date and this happened.
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One of my favorite things about listening to B105 in the afternoons is Big Dave doing his final flush. Because I just love trivia. I like hearing some of these people go down, so to speak. I have friends that tell me about it, too. You can listen to it tomorrow for your shot to win tickets to see Dan and Shay in Columbus coming up this October.

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Coming up in just over 6 minutes, could very well be your last chance to tap to get in on our Hella Ella weekends. 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It's Kenny Chesney now.

B105. Well, that is going to do it for me getting out of here for today. Hey, enjoy the rest of your Sunday and the rest of your weekend. We got about a few minutes left in it, but I'll talk to you more tomorrow. Have a good one. Leaving you with Shaboozy. It's good news.

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day, Potts Farm was a place to go. 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

0: What the Truck? 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
2: I'm Becca, and here's what's happening this week in Nashville. Megan Maroney's latest hit song, Beautiful Things, is off of her Cloud 9 album, which she released earlier this year. And although it wasn't Megan's idea for the song, she told me what she was thinking about when she helped write Beautiful Things.
5: Beautiful Things was a song that I wrote with Connie Harrington, Jesse Alexander, and Jesse Joe Dillon on our annual trip to the mountains. And Connie actually came up with the title and kind of brought the idea to us, and we all just immediately loved it. And I kind of wrote it with my niece in mind. She's like 2 years old, and I was just thinking of how precious and perfect she is and how she's going to get older, and maybe one day, you know, she won't get invited to a party, or inevitably she's going to get her heart broken. And I just wanted her to have a song that she could listen to when and if she ever needs it.
2: Aw, that's very sweet of Aunt Megan. And that's what's happening this week in Nashville. And here's Beautiful Things from Megan Maroney, brought to you by Columbia Nashville.

0: That's Megan Maroney, Beautiful Things, brought to you by Columbia Nashville, This Week in Nashville.
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1: 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Hey, y'all, it's John Morgan. 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

0: 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Hey, it's Big Dave. 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
4: I'm Becca, and here's what's happening this week in Nashville. Megan Maroney's latest hit song, Beautiful Things, is off of her Cloud 9 album, which she released earlier this year. And although it wasn't Megan's idea for the song, she told me what she was thinking about when she helped write Beautiful Things.
5: Beautiful Things was a song that I wrote with Connie Harrington, Jesse Alexander, and Jesse Joe Dillon on our annual trip to the mountains. And Connie actually came up with the title and kind of brought the idea to us, and we all just immediately loved it. And I kind of wrote it with my niece in mind. She's like 2 years old, and I was just thinking of how precious and perfect she is and how she's going to get older, and maybe one day, you know, she won't get invited to a party, or inevitably she's going to get her heart broken. And I just wanted her to have a song that she could listen to when and if she ever needs it.
4: Aw, that's very sweet of Aunt Megan. And that's what's happening this week in Nashville. And here's Beautiful Things from Megan Maroney, brought to you by Columbia Nashville.

0: That's Megan Maroney, Beautiful Things, brought to you by Columbia Nashville, This Week in Nashville.
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3: You've heard of pilots, you've heard of planes, but you've probably never heard of John Paul Riddle. And yet, part of America's rise into the skies traces back to people like him, with roots right here in southwestern Ohio.
4: For 250 years, America's story has been built by people like us. And many of them started right here.
3: I'm Leah, a student from Miami University, and here's a story built right here. It's the 1930s. Aviation is still finding its wings. Riddle isn't trying to be the Top Gun pilot of his day like others. He's teaching others to fly. Not one, not ten, but thousands. He co-founds what would become Embry-Riddle Aeronautical University. And when World War II calls, his programs help train wave after wave of American pilots. Because a country doesn't rise on individual flight. It rises when people learn how to lift each other. From quiet classrooms to crowded airfields to the open sky. It's thinking like John Paul Riddle that helped shape the United States into what it is today.
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0: Chelsea, I get so annoyed when people excessively say bless you when people sneeze.
1: Anna.
2: I have a shopping problem. As I get older, I'm like, maybe I should go to like shopping counseling.
1: Jesse and Anna on B105.
0: I'm actually pretty tired.
2: Me too.
0: Four and a half hours of sleep on my couch last night because I'm too lazy to make my own bed.
2: Oh, that's awful.
0: I hate making the bed.
2: You know what I'll do in that situation is just lay a blanket down. And then, like, lay a couple blankets down on the mattress, put my pillow, and I'm like, screw it.
0: I know.
2: I'm over it.
0: Well, I have a dog, so I gotta, like, really...
2: Okay.
0: Yeah, so anyway, he grunted and groaned and laid next to me on the couch all night. You and your man, Mr. Man, had a big night. You headed up to...
2: Valley Vineyards in Morrow, Ohio.
0: Yeah.
2: It's a winery. We had a great time. So this is cool. I've only seen this like one other place. I love this, like the idea of it. So when you show up, you get this card and it says like protein, two drinks, and like you get it punched.
0: Yeah.
2: When you get your stuff. And then you go and pick your selection of protein. You can get steak, ribs, salmon, shrimp. There might be more options than that. And I can't even remember all of them. And you go out to the grill and grill your own food.
0: I thought it was just steak. That's cool. I didn't know you were like turf.
2: Are you kidding me? Yeah, I got a filet mignon, two shrimp skewers. Mr. Man got salmon. So you go out there, grill it. We even grilled a piece of bread because we saw other people doing it. We're like, ooh, that sounds good. And that was our little appetizer because I was hungry out there at the grill.
0: So we went up there earlier in the week. It was Valley Vineyards. Shout out to Matt, who probably is listening right now. It's him and his wife.
2: Yeah, his wife, Rachel, they are so nice. They're like, I just feel, they're the kind of people where I feel like they're my friends after I meet them.
0: Especially when they feed us.
2: Especially like, that. Yeah.
0: The crab cakes.
2: That was another option, crab cakes. And then after you go in, you go inside and there's like salad bar, mac and cheese, green beans, loaded baked potatoes, dessert bar. Like it was really fun. And you get the whole time you're sipping wine.
0: Oh, yeah. So this is Valley Vineyards. I have friends that live in the Mainville area. So I used to go up to Mainville all the time. So this is like a little, I don't know the direction, but let's just say north of that. I think it's on 22. And it's fun, you know, from downtown, probably 35, 40 minutes. But if you're anywhere, you know, above that, it's obviously less time. It's a great date night situation.
2: Well, Mr. Man and I decided it is worth the drive. We didn't, because for us, it was about 30 to 40 minutes, and we didn't mind that at all because you can stay. There's live music, but
0: yeah, that's cool.
2: We just had a great time. It's just cool. And they're kind of revitalizing it.
0: Oh, my goodness. Yeah, they support the Amish community. They were hiring Amish people to build things. I mean, it's amazing.
2: Build the outdoor area.
0: It's crazy. So, all right, Valley Vineyards, check them out. And thanks to Matt and his wife, Rachel, for being so hospitable. And you know, I think we're going to post a video this week so you can kind of see what it looks like. Good morning.
1: Jesse and Anna

0: Good morning, y'all.
1: Jesse and Anna. On P105.
2: We were celebrity sheep showers in the, what's the official name? The showmanship thing?
3: Yeah, sheep showman.
2: Okay.
3: And women. Come on now.
2: Yes. We are at the Dearborn County Fairgrounds. Thank you to them for inviting us out. We literally had no clue what we were doing in this little dirt arena, mulch on the ground, dirt, and other things you'll find out here in a minute.
3: Mm-hmm.
2: But me, Anna, Brad from Fox 19, and some other local
3: couple of
2: celebs.
3: Teachers, and yeah, it was, I think everyone else was from local schools.
2: So what we did is we got there and they're like, okay, you're literally going to show sheep, goats. And at the end, I showed a pig.
3: Because you made it to the final four.
2: We thought we dressed for the occasion. Anna had Air Force One shoes on. I had a pair of Timberlands on. They were boots. I was like, all right. Jake, we have audio.
4: This is a lot to sift through, but yes.
2: Okay. Anna was mic'd up. I sort of occasionally was. Jaco had fired up.
5: Where's Violet?
6: Where's Violet?
5: Violet, come on, girl. Do not let me down. she got scared. It's okay, baby.
7: I have zero expectations.
8: I grew up on a farm. I don't know if anybody needs to know that.
5: Oh, girl. Don't be screwing me up now. Violet. Come on, Violet. Let's go, girl. Come on, girl. Yeah. Oh, she's coughing. Don't choke the goats. Don't choke.
2: It's good.
5: We're just going in circles. Let's just stay here. We don't need it. Come on, we don't need to do another lap.
8: Come on, we gotta get moving, buddy. There's people watching. Come on.
5: Oh, I think mine's peeing. Oh, it peed on me. It's coochie's out.
2: That is coochie.
5: It's peeing. Oh, it peed. It definitely did. Oh, Violet.
4: Violet did you dirty.
3: Violet the goat, I actually loved her. Like, I kind of miss her right now. She peed on me. My sheep, who doesn't have a name, and I'm sick of that sheep, pooped on me, little pebbles. And those sheep don't want to be there. They don't give a crap. Don't want to be there. So you got to really wrangle them. And my sheep was out of control. I mean, it's heavy. Like, that is hard work.
2: Oh, they're stubborn. It was like dealing with it like a bulldog. Like, they put their feet down.
4: Yum.
2: The judges, they were like, hey, now square up your goat and then do the brace procedure. You put their head between your legs and you push into them. I was like, I'm very uncomfortable with what's going on. I don't know what's happening.
3: I didn't do it.
2: People in the audience all knew that if you made it to the top four, you were going to have to like walk a pig. So I walked a pig around, constantly watching where I was stepping. Everybody seemed to have a great time. Thank you to the Dearborn County Fair for inviting us out. I'm sad to say I placed fourth.
3: No, that's good. I got eliminated. I was the first person eliminated immediately.
2: Yeah. Oh. Anna did her turkey gobble.
3: Yes, because at one point they were like, okay, we're going to eliminate people, but we'll give you a chance to proceed further if you can do a special talent. So I did my turkey gobble, and I thought I had it. And then Jesse showed me up by moonwalking with a sheep.
4: And that sounds about right.
3: So they were like, that's why he proceeded into the finals, and I didn't. But then when I found out it was pigs, I'm like, thank God. I did not want to do that.
2: Yeah, you thought the sheep didn't want to move. Those pigs were, they're heavy.
3: It's scary. I didn't care at all. It is scary.
2: I'm good.
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1: 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Before you book your next vacation, make sure you're not being fooled by the pictures that you find online. I'll tell you what's been happening to people in just a minute. The heat wave is here for the week and possibly through the weekend. Temperatures are starting at 72 this morning. We'll get up to 91 this afternoon. And the sky will look kind of hazy most of the day. That's because of the high levels of humidity. I was out yesterday and it was humid.
2: Now, remember this when you say summer is your favorite season of the year. Because I'm on record saying it's my least favorite. It's for days like this and we're not even to August yet.
1: No, I'm okay with that. I'll get in the pool, the sprinkler, take a cold shower. I don't know. Like, come on.
2: And as always, I go to the pool. I'm like, I have a pool.
1: Turn on the AC. Like, I don't know. Just try to stay cool. It's supposed to go through Thursday, but again, it could last. They're thinking they might extend it. Alan Jackson, he performed his final concert Saturday night at Nissan Stadium in Nashville. This is his final because he has, he has a disease that I struggle to pronounce the name, to be perfectly honest, but it has impacted that he's struggling to walk and even speak.
2: Yeah, on stage, he had a little metal prop-up arm that he would lean against the whole time.
1: Yeah.
2: But good for him. Good for him getting out there. And it looked like it meant a lot to him. And I'm glad the show happened because it was delayed by severe weather for like an hour. But it started about an hour late and everybody was good.
1: Yeah. And did you see Taylor Swift did a video tribute? But her reaction that people that had for the video, it was like a mixture of clapping and booing as well. I'm like, come on.
2: Yeah.
1: She was country at one point.
2: But she said he meant a lot to her. Like, he inspired her and everything. So that was nice of her to make that message, I thought.
1: I think so, too. And it was filmed for an NBC concert special. So we'll have that later this year. Majority of Americans cannot tell the difference between AI travel photos and the real thing, which leads to people booking trips based off of fake photos. And then they arrive to their destination. And they're like, well, hold on. This doesn't look the way it did online. A study found that 52% of Americans feel confident that they can spot AI images. But when they did this test, it proved otherwise. And they were so confident. They were like, there's no way I'm wrong. And then they would show them, yes, you were wrong.
2: I have a Jesse travel tip.
1: What's that?
2: Anytime I go somewhere, I don't trust Airbnb. I don't

0: trust the hotel website. I go right to TripAdvisor or what is it called? Yeah, TripAdvisor.
1: TripAdvisor.
0: I type in that hotel name and city, and I click on photos from travelers that have been there. The lighting usually really sucks. People don't know how to take photos, but you'll get a real good impression of what you're about to walk into.
1: And people are brutally honest with yes. how they felt about the experience. Yes. I agree with you. You can trust that much more.
0: Let's get you where you need to go. Someone that has never doubted my trust.
1: What?
0: Stop. I was on it and then I lost
1: yeah,
0: it. Let's
1: there.
0: Get to it. What up, Denise?
2: It looks like the only issue we're dealing with this morning is you have a broken down vehicle. It is blocking just the right lane, right side of the ramp from northbound 75 to eastbound on Ronald Reagan. So just a heads up if you're heading in that direction. The rest of Tri-State's green and moving right along. 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I'm Denise Johnson. That's your traffic.
1: Thank you, Denise. This morning, we're in the mid-70s. Today will be sunny with a high of 91. It'll feel more like 100. We've got a heat advisory that begins today at noon and continues through the week.

0: this week. Name that 90s country song in 1 second. And we do this because a long time ago we found out Jesse's really good at it. He just hears 1 second of the beginning of a 90s country song, and then he knows the title, and he knows the artist, and he's good to go. Now, we always have 10 clips of songs. I put it together along with our producer, Jake, who's also in here. And the rule is that if Jesse gets less than 8 correct, I get chicken wings. And only because of the fact that I love chicken wings. So our producer, Jake, has Jesse's score that he's all obsessed about hearing. Jake, what's the score?
1: 599 guessed right.
2: Ooh.
1: 91 guessed incorrect.
3: Guys, that's really great.
0: No one else clapped. Oh, sorry.
3: Okay, it's okay.
0: We're so excited for you.
3: I know how good I am.
0: I haven't won chicken wings in a while, so I'm actually getting angry at this point, and I would like you to lose.
3: Okay. Well,
0: are you ready? Because
3: I'm ready. Name that 90s country in 1 second. Song number one. Fishing in the dark, nitty gritty dirt band.
4: Fishing in the dark. The start.
3: Yes, Jake.
1: That is officially 600 songs.
3: Yes,
1: guessed correctly.
3: Yes.
0: All right. Woo. Way to go.
3: All I do is win, win,
0: we win no matter what.
3: All right. Song number two. Well, that's Travis Tritt. It's not Tell Me I Was Dreaming, I don't think. Drift Off the Dream?
4: Help me hold.
0: Dang it!
4: Mark
0: that down.
3: Listen to Jake. All right. Is that Wheelchair Travis?
1: I believe so.
3: He had a trio of videos.
1: No, Tell Me I... Yeah, that was one of the Travis. Wheelchair Travis ones, yeah.
3: Well, no, he played a role, the same role in 3 different music videos, but he was a veteran in a wheelchair.
0: Oh, okay.
3: Without context, it's a little strange without knowing.
0: Yes, it is.
3: So, number three.
0: These are hard.
3: Looking into the sun don't shine. Looking into the sun don't shine. I don't know who is this song.
4: Just one kiss and I'll never be the same.
3: Liza Jane.
1: That Vince is Gill. Liza Jane.
3: Okay. Ooh. All right. Pressure's on.
0: Too wrong. Ms. I'm getting chicken wings.
3: I'm feeling great.
0: And it's payday. Perfect.
3: Here we go. Song number four. Terry Clark, Better Things to Do.
4: No!
0: I think I jinxed you.
1: This happened. We've used that song before, and you also guessed Terry Clark then as well.
0: Okay.
1: It is very similar.
3: Are you serious?
1: Yeah.
0: You need to reset because you're screwing up. Reset your brain. I already get chicken wings,
3: fine,
0: so I don't
3: care
0: anymore.
3: You get chicken wings. Right. Guys, hype me up, Anna.
0: Jesse, you know how to do this. Mm. You're the king of 90s country. Mm. Oh, and I should specify, we do go into the early 2000s. We do the late 80s. It's our game. We do whatever we want, and you're going to like it. No.
3: Okay. All right. Half of that was a hype, and
0: okay,
3: the other half
0: sorry. Then I got upset.
3: Number five. Daryl Singletary, Amen Kind of Love.

0: back at it.
1: I pray. I'm speaking of amen. I'm praying I get the final one to correct, even though I already lost. Number six. Tequila makes her clothes fall off, Joe Nichols.
2: Yeah, tequila makes her clothes fall off.
1: Oh, yeah. Number seven. Leanne Womack, I Hope You Dance.
3: I Hope You Dance. Whoa.
1: Featuring Sons of the Desert on background vocals. You got to understand, when that song came out in the year 2000, it was, I mean, everybody was sick of it by the time it was done.
0: No,
1: it was,
0: I was obsessed with that song in seventh grade.
4: First slow dance song I ever had was that song.
0: Really?
1: Really?
0: I still love it.
1: Mm-hmm. Wow.
3: I hope you never feel those.
4: Oh, my God. All right. Next.
1: What? No, Anna. No. Number eight. Jody Messina, I'm All Right.
5: It's a beautiful day and not a cloud in sight, so I guess I'm doing all right.
1: Okay. Phil Vassar wrote that, I believe.
4: That is true.
1: Number nine. Here for the party. Gretchen, what's that?
6: I'm here for the party.
1: Yes.
6: And I ain't leaving.
1: Okay,
0: that's
1: and here
0: what
1: we
0: I
1: go.
0: Mean by early 2000s.
1: Oh, people will go out of their way to be like, well, you probably should change the name of your game.
4: This song was from this year. This song was from that year.
1: Yeah, name it. Yeah, here we go. Song number 10. Joe Diffie, pick up man.
7: Just women like about a pickup man.
1: Oh, man. Oh, he died.
4: He did.
0: Oh, remember? I was just about to celebrate my chicken.
1: Oh, go ahead.
0: Yeah.
1: Sorry.
0: I'm starving right now. Yeah. So
1: off the top of your head, don't dig in, but how long has it been since I last owed Anna chicken wings?
4: Oh, it's been at least a year, I'd say, roughly. Well, the beginning of the year when you had your complete
1: February
0: meltdown. Yeah.
1: Oh, that's when I missed 7 of the 10.
4: Mm-hmm.
1: We don't talk about that anymore.
0: No, we don't.
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9: No big issues around the tri-state this morning. You just have a broken down vehicle northbound on 75. It's on the ramp to eastbound Ronald Reagan. 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Declare your independence from driving with Metro. 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I'm Denise Johnson. That's your traffic.
0: Thanks, Denise. We're in the mid-70s this morning. It'll be sunny today with a high of 91, but it'll feel more like 100. The heat advisory starts today at noon and continues through most of the week.
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0: What if?
1: Jesse and Anna on B105. I'm absolutely obsessed with the reviews of America that are coming from people that are visiting for the World Cup, which is happening across the United States.
2: Yeah.
1: I love it. It is so funny to me, the things that they find entertaining. It will tell

0: World Cup is happening across North America, but specifically in the United States of America. You've got tourists from around the world in cities like Seattle, Washington, Dallas, Texas,
1: Kansas City.
0: And don't forget about Chattanooga, Tennessee.
2: Of course.
0: Which is my favorite, that there are people from around the world in the United States. They're taking to social media, though, to share their first-time American experiences. This is my favorite thing. They're, obsessed with the way American homes look, the way school buses look, because yellow school buses are kind of an American thing.
1: Yeah.
0: Let's do more reviews of America as we talk about, Walmart. Big review of Walmart. What do you think about this?
3: We are back in Walmart. This is the biggest tourist attraction I can have as a European. It's like a museum, literally like a museum.
0: They love Walmart. What about ranch dressing? That's been a big thing, and the TSA has been like, don't pack bottles of ranch.
1: Yes, I just saw UPS is now doing like a 20% off shipping bottles of ranch. No matter where you're, where in the world you're shipping it to, they're doing 20% off.
4: I love it.
0: Okay, here is a German that loves ranch dressing.
5: What do you think you'll take away from your visit here in the United States, back to Germany?
6: Ranch. I love ranch. I taste it here. It's delicious. And I take two bottles with home with me.
2: I saw on that video, one of the first comments was Hidden Valley going, we love you.
0: Dude, seriously.
1: This could be really great for ranch. I'm not even kidding. Whoever's the first to start selling it in another country can have something going for them.
2: 2026, the year of ranch.
1: Yes.
0: And then finally, somebody that's in the United States for the World Cup has something to say about accents and different sayings.
7: I mean, you think I've got an accent, but you've got an accent. I mean, I will say water, and you say something like water. I can't even say it. And I will say aluminium, and you say aluminum. And then if you ask me something and I don't know, I will say, well, I don't know. It's either this or that. I'm not really sure. And you will just say, it's whatever.
0: And that is another review of America. God bless America.
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9: No big issues around the tri-state this morning. You just have a broken down vehicle northbound on 75. It's on the ramp to eastbound Ronald Reagan. 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Declare your independence from driving with Metro. 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I'm Denise Johnson. That's your traffic.
1: Thanks, Denise. This morning, we're in the mid-70s. Today will be sunny. Our high is 91. It'll feel more like 100. And the heat advisory starts at noon today.
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Jesse and Anna, B105, starting this Thursday, 5 at night. We kick off our 90s bangers weekend, one of our favorite weekends of the year over the 4th. 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
1: Jesse, let's get judgy Jesse out, okay? You'll need it for your question.
2: No problem.
1: We do this every day. We have a jar in this studio. It's filled up with random questions, and I'll have to answer one later today. What's a stereotype you can't let go of? It's awful.
2: I have gone on the record before that I think if your hair is dyed a exotic color, there's a good chance there's probably something wrong with you. I'm just saying, mentally unstable. To cover my butt, I'm not going to say it's 100%. There are some very normal people out there with Easter egg blue hair. Mm-hmm. And I'm not talking about you. That should cover me on everybody. Jake, does that cover me on everybody?
3: I think that covers
1: everybody. Who cares? Normal people. Just go for it.
2: Most people with purple, blue, green hair, I think you did it. You went through a time in your life and you were like, you know what? I'm going to focus on me and I'm going to say, screw that guy. It is a lot of women, I noticed, but I have seen some men that make those decisions. And I look at them and I go, yeah, you seem like that kind of person that would do that.
1: Dude, I don't think that at all. I've seen normal people with colored hair. Like bright colored hair, like pink, blue.
2: Hold on. I'm not talking in 100% anything. I'm just saying when, you know, you and I and Mr. Man, we were riding roller coasters a couple weekends ago.
1: Yeah.
2: Don't you remember those three women walked up, each different color hair, and they were also wearing like a lot of black leather straps. And I'm just saying, okay. I go, of course, there it is.
1: See? That's a style, though. That's them having a style, like the straps or whatever. I mean, it's not for me, but...
2: Some I agree.
1: Like
2: it's a style.
1: Strappy styles.
2: I agree.
3: Something. And he's probably saying they also
2: have something in that brain said it's okay for this to be my style. That's what I'm talking about. That thing is the thing I'm talking about.
1: Okay.
2: The damage.
3: As a damaged person yourself, Jesse.
2: Oh yeah.
1: Right.
3: What would it take for you to dye your hair a random color?
2: Charity.
1: What color would it be?
2: I mean, if I'm going to do it, I'm going to go bold. Red.
1: Ooh.
3: What is the sexiest color a woman, crazy color a woman could dye her hair?
2: Oh, dang. I hadn't answered the sexiest.
1: Brunette.
2: Crazy. Yeah. Bingo.
1: Come on.
2: Just bright. Yeah. Easter egg.
3: Yeah.
2: Green.
3: Green. Okay.
1: So that would be the sexiest?
2: No. Oh, the sexiest.
1: Yeah. We're asking out of the crazy colors,
3: which one
1: would
3: you like the most?
2: None.
1: Oh, wow.
2: I can't
1: one.
2: Answer that. Dark purple. I don't know.
1: Okay.
3: That's not bad. Dark purple. And that works with dark hair sometimes.
2: Yeah.
3: little like.
2: No. Not right.
3: Do you care about streaks or is it just the full head covered?
2: Let me clarify. I'm specifically talking about full dye.
3: Okay.
2: Not little segments. That's different.
3: Okay.
2: That's different. If you have a little flyaway that's purple, that's cool.
1: All right.
2: A little flare.
1: You have neon colored hair. Feel free to attack Jesse at any moment. Thank you.
2: You don't have to tell him.
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4: It's like traffic moving right along around the tri-state this morning. Not seeing any issues really to slow you down. 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I'm Denise Johnson. That's your traffic.
1: Thanks, Denise. We're in the mid-70s this morning. It'll be sunny today with a high of 91, but it'll feel more like 100. The heat advisory starts today at noon and continues through most of the week.
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2: There's a German farmer, and he is trying to save the gay rams. Yes, the homosexual rams from slaughter. So listen to this. This farmer, he's in Germany, and he found out that there are about 8% of male rams that refuse to mate with female rams. Normally, those male rams would be slaughtered because they don't produce any profits because they're not mating and doing what they got to do. So they just kill them. And he's like, no. And before he like saves them and takes them to his ranch, it's called Rainbow Wool.
3: Oh, no.
2: Before he takes them there, he verifies that they are, in fact, homosexual.
3: Who's verifying?
2: But he probably just makes sure that they, like, he probably puts them with the females, like, okay, they haven't made it in two weeks. He's definitely gay.
3: He brings
2: like,
3: over a naughty picture of another ram, like, see how he reacts.
2: Are you interested in this or this?
4: Which one?
2: I just thought that was like, I did not know that there were rams that didn't like mate.
3: Oh,
2: with
3: yeah, that's a thing in the world of animals.
2: Yes. And so I'd never heard of it with the rams, and this guy's saving them one by one.
4: I think this is great. This is awesome.
3: I've never heard of that either. Man, I've got a joke. We might have to cut this out. I'm just going to say it. What's a gay horse? I can't use this. What's a gay horse's favorite food?
2: What?
3: Hey.

0: raised on the banks of the Ohio. WUPE, Cincinnati's home for country music, B105. And now, three things you need to know with Jesse and Anna.
1: Three things you need to know is sponsored by Arby's. Since the news of Jelly Roll and Bunny XO's divorce, Bunny has shared some of the weird DMs that she's getting, and I'm going to share one of them. But first, 4th of July is Saturday, perfect day for the 4th of July, and everywhere is celebrating. So I found from Fox 19 just like a list of fireworks shows that are going on.
2: Yeah.
1: Aurora, Indiana, I've got family there. They've got their 4th of July. Alt Park here in the Cincinnati area. Fort Mitchell, Fort Thomas, Hamilton, Harrison. The list goes on. They all have parades, fireworks displays, and the great part is usually these events are free.
2: Don't forget about Riverbend Music Center for Red, White, and Boom! Cincinnati Pops Orchestra. I went, but it's $10 to get in. $5 goes to DAV. You get to lay in the lawn, watch the fireworks at the end of the night. It's cool. Just saying. I've been there. I took a lady. We had a great time.
1: You guys definitely had a great time. Yeah, we did. Kings Island is also doing something, too. So if you feel like you don't have plans, yes, you do. There's something everywhere. Toy Story 5 held the top spot at the box office for a second weekend, earning $70 million. But meanwhile, Supergirl, not doing so great. $38 million, that's domestically, and that's against a $170 million budget. I know that hurts me. You know, I always want the ladies to succeed.
2: My brother saw Supergirl. He said it's fun. He goes, it's not as good as Superman.
1: Yeah.
2: But it's fun. Jason Momoa is in it.
1: Dang, I like want to go see it just to show my support for the girls. Monsters and Minions, that's fun for the family, and that's out July 1st, so you have something to do, maybe if you get a long weekend. Bunny XO, after Jelly Roll and her, they've announced their divorce. They're fine. They're still going to have a kid together. But Bunny has started reading the DMs she's receiving now that guys know she's single. And here's one she got from a guy who's just here getting out of prison shortly.
2: Okay.
1: He said, hey, pretty lady, I'm about to get out of prison on a 10-year bid next year. Please let me go out and have a time with you. That's all I ask. I promise it'll be worth it.
2: Well, he knows that she's cool with former prison people, so there's that.
1: Okay. Hey, fair enough.
2: You know what I'm saying?
1: That.

0: that was also her years ago when she was going through it. I don't know if she still is like, I don't know. I'm not going to speak for her. I don't know if she's still down with that.
1: Redemption, people can be forgiven.
0: They can. I think this man needs to go ahead, finish his time, then, you know, get on his feet.
1: That
0: and
1: is
0: then
1: a
0: maybe she'll.
1: Prerequisite. Yeah. You must be out of prison first.
0: He's getting a little antsy.
1: That's three things you need to know. Let's get you where you need to go with Denise Johnson.
2: Well, we've got no accidents and no delays right now. 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Declare your independence from driving with Metro. 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I'm Denise Johnson. That's your traffic.
0: Thanks, Denise. This morning, we're in the mid-70s. Today will be sunny. Our high is 91. It'll feel more like 100. And the heat advisory starts at noon today.
1: Here we go. Let's announce our winners of our Hella weekend.
0: Let's give it up for James Donovan of Erlanger.
1: James!
0: And Shannon Prince of Cincinnati!
1: James and Shannon both won a pair of tickets to go see Ellen Langley in September at the Schottenstein Center in Columbus. Thank you for tapping the track with our B105 app. Keep tapping. Lots of prizes to win for B105.

0: This Saturday, America celebrates her 250th birthday. Did you know the original use for bubble wrap was not a packing material?
1: I did not.
0: You'll be surprised when you find out why it was invented in the first place, and you'll also see why it didn't work out for that. I've got another very entertaining and exciting Jesse U.S. history lesson
1: coming up. I love these.
0: Right after this from Darius.

0: I've always loved history. I love sharing interesting history with people. America celebrates her 250th. I'm struggling today, aren't I?
1: Let's restart.
0: Slow down, Jesse. I know you're excited. Slow down. America celebrating her 250th birthday. This Saturday, the history of bubble wrap. Bubble wrap was intended initially to be wallpaper.
1: Oh, no.
0: A couple fellas in New Jersey. These engineers, they tried to make textured plastic wallpaper by sealing two plastic sheets together, but their experiment trapped air pockets. It created this bumpy, bubbly material. Did not work well. And so they're like, well, dang it. There goes that wallpaper idea. Well, why don't we try using it for like greenhouse insulation instead?
1: Okay.
0: And they're like, no, that idea failed as well. So later, IBM, the computer company, came along and said, we need a way to protect our delicate computers for shipping. And there's where they changed the name to bubble wrap. That's not what it was called. It was just their failed idea.
1: They're like, we are not going to let this plastic sheet go to waste.
2: Their failed idea is not a good marketing name for that. So it's probably a good thing they changed it to bubble wrap.
1: Exactly. was this in like the 60s or 70s? I can see bubble wrap wallpaper being a thing during that time.
0: Bingo. 1957.
1: I knew it. That was like when they were trying to be creative and artsy. And they're like, ooh, what if we had like plastic wallpaper?
0: It's the future. Dude, can you imagine that? How long would it take for you to pop all the bubbles in your wallpaper?
2: Oh, I'd get it done.
1: I would love that.
0: I'd stay home. So they relaunched it, and it became one of the world's most recognizable packing materials. And to this day, I hate purchasing bubble wrap. It is so expensive. Mm-hmm. If I get something in the mail with bubble wrap or any packing material, I keep it.
1: I know you do, because when I moved last year, Jesse shows up to work with like envelopes and random cuts of bubble packaging. Yes. I'm like, what is this? He's like, I just been holding on to it.
2: Do you need a 3x3 sheet that's torn in half? Because right. I got it for you. Here you go.
0: Seriously, that's how much I like you, Anna. I gave you my entire collection of valuable bubble wrap.
2: Collection.
0: Go to Staples today. Add it up how much dollars worth of bubble wrap I gave you, because you're a good friend and you move way too often.
1: Thank you, Jesse.
0: You're welcome.
1: It's now in the landfill.
0: Wait, what? You didn't even keep it?
1: I threw it away.
0: What?
1: I don't have room for that.
0: I should have
1: given it back. I'm sorry. Yeah, it's
2: you
1: fine.
2: Owe him $15.
0: Dude, all your best packing materials in the future, you give those to me now.
1: Okay,
0: when
1: I will.
0: You're done.
1: Thank you.
0: God dang. All right, God bless America.
3: God bless America.
0: Let's get to things more important, like this big old grizzly bear, something I can count on happening.
1: So, well, hopefully you can make it out alive, because you only have 20 seconds to name 10 things from the category that we give you. If you survive, and only if you survive, you win a pair of tickets to see Rock the Country in Ashland, Kentucky, July 10th and 11th. Caller number 10, 513-749-B105.
0: Let's get you where you need to go. Here's Denise.
4: Well, believe it or not, it's still pretty quiet out on the roadways. No accidents and no delays right now. I guess being the 4th of July weekend coming up, you got a lot of people taking their vacations this week. 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I'm Denise Johnson. That's your traffic.
1: Thanks, Denise. We're in the mid-70s this morning. It'll be sunny today with a high of 91, but it'll feel more like 100. The heat advisory starts today at noon and continues through most of the week.
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0: Caroline Covington. You are in to play Beat the Bear. It's your first time, isn't it?
1: Yes.
0: Girl, are you scared?
1: I am a little bit.
0: Yeah, you should be. The bear's hungry. It's Monday morning. He hasn't eaten all weekend, Monica. And if you can't run fast, he will get you in one swoop.
2: Oh, snap. Anna ran out. She didn't know what to say.
0: I'm Monica's scared. It's working for her. Okay, girl. Right. If you die, like, that's the end for you. We will have a funeral on the radio. We'll be very kind. If you live, you get tickets to Rock the Country in Ashland, Kentucky, July 10th and 11th. Are you fast when it comes to running?
1: Yes.
2: All right, Monica, here we go. 4th of July is coming up this weekend. Name 10 places that you do not want to find used firework remnants on July 5th.
0: Ready, run!
1: In the pool, on my roof, on my car, in my house, in my yard. In my neighbor's yard. In my car.
2: Oh, boy. Oh,
0: in the house? Girlfriend. It's happening.
2: Well, not everybody has air conditioning, Anna. They keep the doors propped open. And
0: a firecracker might just get on
2: you
0: inside.
2: You never know when a bottle rocket goes sideways. It might go right through that screen door.
0: Okay.
2: I'm just saying. Unfortunately, Monica did not beat the bear. We say goodbye to Monica. You're going to miss all the shows this weekend. No Survivor today, but Beat the Bear's back tomorrow around 7:15, and you could play for your chance to win from B105. Let's get you where you need to go. Here's Denise.
3: Well, believe it or not, it's still pretty quiet out on the roadways. No accidents and no delays right now. I guess being the 4th of July weekend coming up, you got a lot of people taking their vacations this week. 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I'm Denise Johnson. That's your traffic.
0: Thanks, Denise. This morning, we're in the mid-70s. Today will be sunny. Our high is 91. It'll feel more like 100. And the heat advisory starts at noon today.
2: Here's our winners for the Hella Ella weekend. James Donovan of Erlanger and Shannon Prince of Cincinnati. They tapped all weekend. And if you did too, we appreciate that. James Donovan, Shannon Prince, you're going to Columbus to see Ella Langley in September from B105.

0: know what day it is, Anna?
1: It's give me a compliment day, and actually let me just handle this, because I've got one right out of the gate for you, Jesse Tack.
0: Yeah?
1: So we make it easy for people to call in and ask for a compliment, because maybe you just need one and no one's giving you one, and it's like taboo to ask for one, and we say, no, just do it. Call us. Jesse, I would like to compliment you on your organization skills. I come into the studio this morning, and Jesse has taken everything out of the cabinets, set it on the counter, because that's his way of encouraging us all to organize and clean out the cabinets. So I just want to compliment you on your skills and being proactive. Thank you for that. I love another project on an already short week,
0: you know,
1: when
0: what?
1: I already have a million projects. So thank you.
0: You know what? If I'm trying to say you're welcome, you are welcome. These cabinets are filled with... There's a random, what is that over there? Papa John's pizza box from 3 years ago. It's empty. It's never been used. What about the Halloween, empty Halloween candy bucket over here?
1: I love it. That's a collectible from McDonald's.
0: Zero storage space in here. So I decided clean out the cabinet, put it all on the counter so everybody can see the disaster and go, ooh, we did that. We should probably figure out how to put that stuff back in the cabinet.
1: I'm complimenting you. Thank you.
0: Real quick, Jake.
2: Yeah, yes. I just want to piggyback on that and say, I appreciate your dedication to this organization and keeping the studio clean, because this weekend you were working on a major project that we have that we're kind of running close to the deadline on, and you said, you know what, that's not as important as making sure this studio is completely organized.
1: Let's give it up for
2: great
1: Jesse.
2: Great job, Jesse.
1: All right,
2: great job,
0: Jesse's talking about the CMA work. Yes, I did work for 13 hours.
1: Great. Hey, I'm so proud of you.
0: To my credit, I only spent 1 minute pulling that stuff out of the cabinets.
1: We'll compliment you on that, too. Your speediness. Gosh.
0: 513-749-B105. Give me a compliment. Let's see. Gwen?
3: Hello. I would like to be complimented.
1: Do you want us to compliment you?
4: Yeah. Time out. Can I do a quick intervention here? This is her mother. You guys are having a hard time understanding her because she is a trach patient, so she's having to speak over a trach, but she wants to do this herself.
1: Understood. We would love to hear it,
0: Gwen. She's doing fantastic.
4: Okay.
0: Go for it.
3: Okay, bye. Face my fear. I went to the hospital because I knew that I needed to.
0: So you faced your fear. You did something that you knew you needed to do. What is it that you
1: went to the hospital?
4: Yes.
0: Oh, the hospital's terrifying.
1: Oh, girl, Gwen.
0: But good for you, Gwen. And how are you happy you did it?
4: Yes.
0: Good for you.
4: Very.
1: I want to compliment you, Gwen, on being brave and courageous. And sadly, there's things in life that we don't want to do and we have to anyways. And I guess that's called growing up, but I don't like it. I know it's tough. So I just want to compliment you on being an adult when you know you need to, but you can still have fun when it's time for that. So we want to compliment you on your bravery.
3: Thank you so much.
0: Thank you. Maybe Anna can take some inspiration from you, Gwen, and not put off going to the doctor so much. You know what I'm saying?
1: Maybe.
0: You guys have a great day, Gwen. It was amazing chatting with you. Thank you to your mom for helping us. And you guys have a good week.
3: You too.
1: Bye.
0: Okay, that was cool. We'll continue with more compliments next. 513-749-B105.

0: Welcome to Give Me a Compliment. What's your name?
1: My name is Danielle.
0: All right, Danielle, I'm told that I can give you a compliment on the amount of money you've been saving.
1: Yeah, that would be awesome because anytime, okay, this is going to sound weird. I break a 20, literally anything left over from the 20 goes into a jar.
0: Whoa.
1: So when I say a jar, it's an old water jar.
0: Listen, you have figured it. Everybody needs a method. Everybody has to have it click in their brain of how can you save money. And for you, it's just like loose dollar bills, loose change.
1: Yes.
2: How much money do you think you have saved in that jar?
1: At this point, like $275, if not more.
0: And you know what? That's amazing. Because otherwise that money would have gone right to a vending machine or something stupid. You know what I mean?
1: That's why it's in an old water jug. Like, literally, one of those big freaking gallon water jugs.
0: Oh,
2: so then you can't get the money out?
0: Oh, God,
1: it's a pain in the tush to get it out, and it sucks, but...
0: Hey, listen, it's like, worth the pain.
1: It's all worth it.
0: Well, if you need a circular saw or something to cut that thing in half, just let me know before the change gets too high up. I don't want to damage the saw. Hey, you have a great day, okay?
1: You too. Thank you guys so much.
0: You're welcome. That's Give Me a Compliment.

0: I'm moving in with my boyfriend, Mr. Man, this weekend.
1: Yes.
0: I get the keys Wednesday. He already knows me more than I know myself. And the thing that gives it away is my attitude.
2: Oh.
0: I'm going to tell you what happened next.

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1: B105.
2: Oh, this is the weekend. Anna, you and your man, Mr. Man, are finally moving in. He's already starting to figure things about you out?
1: Yes, he is. Like when it's my time of the month. He knew it was before I did. The other day, I was, I guess I was being a little bit sassy and emotional.
2: Oh, God.
1: Uh-huh. And he literally looked at me and he said, hold on a second. And he starts counting and he was like, are you about to start your period? And I'm like, at first I got offended, like, what? What do you mean? Why would you ask that? And then I was like, wait, hold on. And I have a little app that keeps track of it, my period tracker. And I was like, oh, you're right. 1 week out, this is about the time I start getting sassy and emotional. I was like, dang, you're pretty good. He's like, yeah, you start to act a certain way, like right before it hits.
2: Hold on. Jake, our producer, Jake's a married man. You've been married for how many years, Jake?
4: Five.
2: Okay, Jake, thoughts?
4: Yeah, that happens when you're married. But also, do you want to say it about her in this room? Because
2: say what?
1: What?
4: This isn't that impressive that he can do that, because we know that. We can do it. Jesse and I do.
2: Well, to be fair, we know because Anna brings it up at least once an hour. Once an hour. I'm awful. I hate everything. I'm awful. So maybe he's not so special after all.
4: Yeah, okay? It's not really that hard.
2: Yeah. Having said that, I'm sorry that this has happened.
1: Where's my rage music?
2: Okay, all right.
5: Jesse and Anna.
6: Starting to see a little bit more traffic out there. Southbound 75, slow, right around that Ronald Reagan merge. Northbound 75, just a hit in your brakes, just north of Mitchell to the lateral. Northbound 71, 75, you're on and off your brakes, right around Buttermilk to the river, moving about 45 miles an hour. And northbound on 471, seeing that a little bit of heavier traffic, mostly in that right lane, exiting off onto Fort Washington Way. Traffic is brought to you by Metro. 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I'm Denise Johnson. That's your traffic.
1: Thanks, Denise. We're in the mid-70s this morning. It'll be sunny today with a high of 91, but it'll feel more like 100. The heat advisory starts today at noon and continues through most of the week.
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2: 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Before you book your next vacation, make sure you're not being fooled by the pictures that you find online. I'll tell you what's been happening to people in just a minute. The heat wave is here for the week and possibly through the weekend. Temperatures are starting at 72 this morning. We'll get up to 91 this afternoon. And the sky will look kind of hazy most of the day. That's because of the high levels of humidity. It's supposed to go through Thursday, but again, it could last. They're thinking they might extend it. Alan Jackson, he performed his final concert Saturday night at Nissan Stadium in Nashville. And did you see Taylor Swift did a video tribute? But her reaction that people had for the video, it was like a mixture of clapping and booing as well. I'm like, come on.
7: Yeah.
2: She was country at one point.
7: But she said he meant a lot to her. Like, he inspired her and everything. So that was nice of her to make that message, I thought.
2: I think so, too. And it was filmed for an NBC concert special. So we'll have that later this year. Majority of Americans cannot tell the difference between AI travel photos and the real thing, which leads to people booking trips based off of fake photos. And then they arrive to their destination. They're like, well, hold on. This doesn't look the way it did online. A study found that 52% of Americans feel confident that they can spot AI images. But when they did this test, it proved otherwise. And they like were so confident. They were like, there's no way I'm wrong. And then they would show them, yes, you were wrong.
7: I have a Jesse travel tip.
2: What's that?
7: Anytime I go somewhere, I don't trust the hotel website. I go right to TripAdvisor or what's it called? Yeah, TripAdvisor.
2: TripAdvisor.
7: I type in that hotel name and city, and I click on photos from travelers that have been there. The lighting usually really sucks. People don't know how to take photos, but you'll get a real good impression of what you're about to walk into.
2: And people are brutally honest with how they felt about the experience. I agree with you. You can trust that much more.

0: Let's get you where you need to go.
1: Starting to see a little bit more traffic out there. Southbound 75, slow, right around that Ronald Reagan merge. Northbound 75, just a hit in your brakes, just north of Mitchell to the lateral. Northbound 71, 75, you're on and off your brakes, right around Buttermilk to the river, moving about 45 miles an hour. And northbound on 471, seeing that a little bit of heavier traffic, mostly in that right lane, exiting off onto Fort Washington Way. 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I'm Denise Johnson. That's your traffic.
2: Thanks, Denise. This morning, we're in the mid-70s. Today will be sunny. Our high is 91. It'll feel more like 100. And the heat advisory starts at noon today.
0: We've got two winners from our Hella Ella weekend. All of that's happened over the weekend when you heard Ella's songs. Got you in the running to win tickets to see her in Columbus. Our winners are James Donovan of Erlanger and Shannon Prince of Cincinnati. You're going to Columbus in September from B105.

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1: That's what I do, babe, when I get to drinking.
2: What's up, y'all? This is Zach John King, and here's my new song, Get to Drinking, on B105.

0: We just started this thing a couple of weeks ago called Dating Disasters. We have laughed out loud so much at these people calling up and saying what really happened to them on dates.
1: Yeah.
0: Like, we are about to talk to a woman. She's told us. She's like, yeah, I was in this guy's apartment on the first date, and the apartment, it locked from the inside. He wouldn't let me out.
1: Scary. Call 911.
0: Like, what in the a Dateline episode? Mm-hmm. So, but it got worse. We'll talk to her right after this on a brand new Dating Disaster. My

0: waking up. Jesse and Anna. Jesse and Anna. On B105.
1: Oh, God. Jamie, tell us about your dating disaster.
2: Well, he was creepy, and then he wouldn't let me out because his door had a thumbprint to open the door. I couldn't get out his front door because I was trying to leave.
1: Wait, hold on. You were trapped into his apartment because you wanted to leave and you needed his thumbprint to release you, and he wouldn't do it?
2: Yeah. No, he finally did it. I told him I had to work. I had somebody call me and say that I needed to go make a delivery.
3: Whoa. That is... I've never heard of the door locking you in from the inside.
2: Yeah, it was weird.
1: That's a little Jeffrey Dahmer-ish, I gotta tell you.
3: I'm scared. I feel like you almost died, Jamie. Wow. I'm glad that you're with us.
1: Was it low lighting in there with, like, old couches?
2: Yeah, and like a hoarding thing. He had like 50 deer heads, but he wasn't a hunter. He bought them, he said.
1: Okay. All right. It is getting worse now. So he has, he bought the deer heads and displayed them, but they weren't trophies from like a hunt.
2: No, like I assumed he was a hunter, and he was like, no, I bought them at yard sales. And I was like, oh, okay.
1: Wow.
3: That's weird. Okay. All right. What was this guy's name? We need to report him somewhere.
2: I don't know. I met him on Facebook dating, and I reported him off there. So,
1: oh, I got to tell you, I got on Facebook dating one time and immediately deleted the app.
3: No, I've heard like horror stories from Facebook dating. Oh. I've heard it's crazy out there.
1: Yeah.
3: Just stick to the regular dating apps. Ooh. Hinge, Bumble.
1: I mean, what do you
3: Tinder
1: expect?
3: Tinder even.
1: Yeah, crazy people on Facebook.
3: That's insane.
1: Jake, your Aunt Connie joins us on the phone. Jake's aunt, you've got a dating disaster. Hi, Connie.
4: Hi, Jesse. How are you?
1: I'm doing good. Connie, tell us about your dating disaster.
4: So I went out with a guy, first date, and we went to eat. We're sitting there at the restaurant. I look down to get me a drink, and I look up. And there he is with a napkin with his teeth out cleaning them.
1: So he's flossing with his napkin?
5: No.
3: Yeah. No.
5: His teeth are out.
3: He took them out. He's cleaning them.
5: He's cleaning his dentures.
1: He was polishing his dentures with his napkin. Okay.
4: Well, I must have looked like a deer in a headlight, you know, because he's, oh, you'll get used to this. And I'm thinking in my mind, no, I won't.
1: He said that. So at this point, you didn't know his teeth were removable.
4: Oh, no.
3: Oh, my gosh. That's hilarious.
1: I don't understand the thought process of not giving somebody a heads up about something that big.
5: Yeah.
3: I would be, like, in the beginning, because I've had, like, Invisalign, and when I would go on dates, if I had it in, I would literally go to the bathroom just to take that out and put it away. You know what I mean? So, like, my whole teeth, I can't even imagine just being that comfortable.
4: Oh, my God. It was disgusting.
1: Well, Connie... Hey, thank you for joining us on Dating Disasters. You have a great day.
4: Thank you.
3: Bye.
1: Aunt Connie. Thank you, Aunt Connie, for that.
3: She's so sweet, too.
1: She really did not deserve that.
3: No.
1: 513-749-B105. See if you can. What do you got? What story have you been telling your friends for years? Anna, can you think of your worst dating disaster? I know you've been on some dates before.
3: Yeah, the guy that took me on a like 8 or 9 hour second date and tried to film me because he wanted to start a series about dating in the city. And I was like, I think I'm done with you filming me.
1: He brought the camera and everything, right?
3: Yeah, he wasn't even on the date. He wanted me to look around the museum at the art. While he filmed me, I'm like, can we have a I don't even know you, bro. Can we have a conversation?
5: Creepy.
3: I finally made him stop, and then he was pouty the rest of the day. I had to make up a lie that grandma needed help, and I was like, I gotta head out early.
1: That's Dating Disasters. Let us know if you have one.
0: Jesse and Anna.
6: Starting to see a little bit more traffic out there. Southbound 75, slow, right around that Ronald Reagan merch. Northbound 75, just a hit in your brakes, just north of Mitchell to the lateral. Northbound 71, 75, you're on and off your brakes, right around Buttermilk to the river, moving about 45 miles an hour. And northbound on 471, seeing that a little bit of heavier traffic, mostly in that right lane, exiting off onto Fort Washington Way. Traffic is brought to you by Metro. Declare your independence from driving with Metro. Find out how at go-metro.com. I'm Denise Johnson. That's your traffic.
3: Thanks, Denise. We're in the mid-70s this morning. It'll be sunny today with a high of 91, but it'll feel more like 100. The heat advisory starts today at noon and continues through most of the week.
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0: Anna was appalled and shocked how low she ranked in final votes at the Dearborn County Fair.
1: I don't think I deserved it. I thought I was doing good.
0: We were part of the celebrity sheep showing competition. That's what we call it. It's got a different name. But Anna, you had an amazing talent, but man, it did not turn out well for you.
1: Uh-huh.
0: Hear how that went next.

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4: We're at the Dearborn County Fair Thursday night. We want to thank them for inviting us out. It was me and Anna and Brad from Fox 19 was there as well. Celebrity showmanship. It's in a little dirt arena, and it's where you show a goat, you show a sheep, a bunch of people that have no idea what they're doing, and a bunch of people showing up to watch people that have no idea what they're doing. Anna, here's a little clip of Anna during the event. This was not good for her.
5: Oh, I think mine's peeing. Oh, it peed on me. It's coochie's out.
4: Oh, she goes, it's coochie's out.
6: That's the line of the year. I don't think anyone heard that, though.
7: No, it's why you're on the microphone.
6: I was saying that to myself. That's the problem.
4: It was, though. I saw that girl, Violet. She walked by. My girl, tuck it in.
6: I know. Tuck it in.
4: I bet she is popular. Out back. But Anna, everything got turned around. You did get peed on and other things. But there was a talent competition. And at the Dearborn County Fair on Thursday night, they were like, hey, what's your talent? We did not know this was going to happen.
6: No.
4: Here, listen to this.
5: I'm ready. Yeah, but can you hold the mic for me? I need a hand.
8: I'll hold the mic.
5: So hold on. I need my hand to do my...
8: Are you ready?
5: Yeah. Okay. I can do a really good... I'm out of breath, but I can do a turkey gobble. Yeah! Come on.
4: Listen to the crowd-pleasing applause. Anna, they loved it.
6: They did.
4: Right after that, I moonwalked with my sheep, and they also applauded. But when it came time to eliminate some of these celebrity sheep showers, because there was a top four. There was only going to be four.
6: Yes, and I thought I had it after that turkey gobble.
4: I made it to the top four. Anna did not. In fact, she might have been one of the first people eliminated.
6: I was.
4: This was the reasoning why Anna got eliminated early.
5: I'm ready.
4: Oh, sorry. That's the wrong. It was this one.
9: The reason that you're being eliminated is because Jesse's trick was better.
10: Out of here. Go. Get out of here. Get out of here.
11: I would just like to say thanks for having me. I do think I have the best turkey gobble probably in the tri-state.
10: Yes.
11: That's besides the point. Anyone who does this is super strong, and you definitely need a hair tie. Like, I don't know why I did my makeup, but at least I look cute, so thanks for having me.
6: I did my makeup. I wore my hair down. In fact, I washed my hair and, like, fixed it before I went, which is hilarious. Like, why?
4: Thanks again to the Dearborn County Fair for having us out last week. On the way out, Anna called Mr. Man, and she's like, babe, I wore my Air Force Ones, and I'm going to have to throw them away. He was appalled that you wore those shoes. They were covered with all kinds of farm animal things. I wore my Timberlands. They've sat out on my porch since Thursday night. I think they're goners, too.
6: And those are expensive shoes. My white shoes are still sitting outside my apartment door because I just can't bring myself to throw them away.
4: Me either.
6: I think I could try to rinse them and then, like, put them in the washer or something. I don't know.
7: I know there's a guy on TikTok who cleans shoes like that, so maybe I'll get you guys connected. I've seen his videos.
6: Oh, that's cool. Really?
7: He does a great job, yeah.
4: Bring those shoes in, Anna.
7: Here you go, here, buddy.
4: You bring your poop shoes, I'll bring mine in. Wrap them up, and Jake, see if you can get the stank out.
6: Yeah, I
7: was doing it.
6: No.
4: Dang. Yes, we had an amazing time. Thank you to the Dearborn County Fair.
12: Well, I hope I don't jinx it, but it was a nice, easy morning for a Monday. Right now, you've just got a little bit of slow traffic, South 75, right at the Ronald Reagan Merge, and a broken down vehicle southbound on 71, just at 275 there near the ramp. 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Declare your independence from driving with Metro. 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I'm Denise Johnson. That's your traffic.
6: Thanks, Denise. This morning, we're in the mid-70s. Today will be sunny. Our high is 91. It'll feel more like 100. And the heat advisory starts at noon today.
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0: Anna gets to answer the truth jar question next on B105. 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
1: Ooh, Mr. Man doesn't have any red flags, so this is from my past life.
0: Okay. 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
1: Anna, I've got your question pulled out. You have to answer this honestly. We do our Truth Jar twice a morning in the 6 o'clock and 8 o'clock hours, and it's all about to get an honest answer from you. Here you go. What is a red flag that you find attractive, Anna?
2: In the past, let's talk about the past, because Mr. Man does not have red flags. He is just simply perfect.
1: Okay.
2: In the past, I was very attracted to the red flag of ignoring me and not really being into me, because then in my brain, you were a mystery and a mysterious, like, sexy man. I was like, yeah, I'm into this.
1: You used to describe guys like that. She'd go to, like, a bar by herself, sit at the bar, make friends with the bartender, and tell me how great he was. I'm like, what do you like him? She's like, he's just mysterious. And that apparently means he's going to treat her badly.
2: And not be, like, fully interested. Yes. So I was all over this. And I remember there was one guy that this was, like, towards the end of it all. I was dating, and it was, like, every weekend I'd be on limbo of whether or not I was going to see him. Now that I think of it, this happened with multiple guys.
1: The dentist.
2: Yes. And I was all, like, excited about this dentist. And I'm like, yeah, I think the money maybe helped. Anyways, and every weekend I'd be like, I don't know if I'm going to see him yet. I'm still waiting on him to respond. He would go, like, days in between texting me. And then one of the final straws was he said he liked to travel. And so I tried to plan a little weekend getaway. I'm like, well, let's just go here. I've got a couple days off. And he's like, yeah, sorry, I can't. And he just could never do anything. And one of them, he ditched me at the last minute because he said a family thing came up. But we had a whole day planned.
1: Me and Anna got in a big fight. I got in a fight with Anna about the way this guy treated her, because he canceled on her last minute. I knew she was excited, but he had done it other times. And he was really wishy-washy. And Anna was, Anna, and I was being me, and you were stubborn. And I'm like, Anna, you either take my advice don't tell me about this anymore.
2: He said he didn't want to hear about it anymore.
3: Wow.
2: Jesse got, like, big brother on me, and I was like, well, fine. And then I don't want to hear about yours either.
1: And then Anna's friends would come up to me when we would see Anna's friends. They'd whisper in my ear, like, the dentist is bad. I'm like, I know.
3: No kidding.
2: Wait, you might be meshing together two guys, though.
1: Oh,
2: there was the other guy too who, like, brought a date to our date. Don't forget about that.
1: No, don't even get me started on that guy.
3: Oh my gosh.
1: They all apply. Anna, you found some real winners. Mr. Man, but he's not mysterious, because you guys have been dating for almost 2 years.
2: Yeah.
1: And you move in together what day?
2: Friday.
1: Oh
2: my gosh, Friday. We get the keys Wednesday.
1: Jake, do you have something to say to Anna?
3: I'm just glad I met you after you met Mr. Man, because that sounds exhausting, and I would have been miserable.
2: Yes, Jake, you would have been just as mad as Jesse.
1: And she was unmedicated. No anxiety medicines whatsoever.
2: It was a nightmare.
1: Thank you, Anna. That's our Truth Jar.
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4: That was definitely not a busy day at all out there. You just have a little bit of slow traffic southbound 75 from Galbraith down to Ronald Reagan. 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Declare your independence from driving with Metro. 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I'm Denise Johnson. That's your traffic.
2: Thanks, Denise. We're in the mid-70s this morning. It'll be sunny today with a high of 91, but it'll feel more like 100. The heat advisory starts today at noon and continues through most of the week.
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0: Jesse and Anna on B105. 4th July weekend's coming up, but Thursday night at 5, we officially kick off our 90s bangers weekend. And bangers, if you don't know, are basically songs that are jams.
1: Awesome songs.
0: But these are going to be from the 90s. You'll be jamming out all weekend. And anytime you hear a 90s banger song, tap the track with your free B105 app. That gets you the running to win $50 from Kroger and a pair of tickets to the Heart of Country Music Festival with some stars of the 90s, Justin Moore, Jody Messina, Little Texas, and more from B105. You are

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2: Always love seeing this guy walk through the door. John Matarese, Don't Waste Your Money from Channel 9. McDonald's is bringing back the fried apple pie.
3: Yes, they are.
2: You're going to tell us about this, but hold on. Is this a different apple pie? Are there more than one kind?
3: Well, what happened was they used to have a fried apple pie, deep fried. They take that little pie, that rectangle thing, and they dip it in the French fryer when you ordered it. And out came a crispy, hot apple pie. Well, back in the mid-90s, it was about 1995, there was this health craze, and

0: fried food was bad. And so what they did was they discontinued it. And they came out with a baked apple pie that half the time is just soggy or cold or soggy and cold. Yeah. People, for the most part, hated it. So, you know, it never really sold. It was on the menu. People didn't get it. And so they decided, you know what? By popular demand, let's bring back what people remember from their childhood. Now, Anna, you wouldn't remember it from your childhood because it was 30 years ago they discontinued.
1: I was about 2 years old. Yeah, I don't think I was eating McDonald's at
0: and
1: that
0: I know
1: age.
0: People at work and they're like, I'm 26. I wasn't even born when they discontinued it. But if you're, you know, above 35, you'd probably remember as a little kid getting the hot, crispy apple pie from McDonald's.
2: I love that they got rid of it in the mid-90s for a health craze. And now I guess we've come full circle and people are like, ah, who gives a crap?
0: Yeah, I don't care about my health. It's like fried food is fine. And if I need Ozempic after it, I'll just take some Ozempic.
1: Oh, my gosh.
0: So
1: it's just everything in moderation. If you want to have one apple pie, you're going to be all right.
0: With it?
1: You're not going to die.
0: my fellow reporter, Taylor Nimmo, and I bought a few to test it out. We brought them back to the newsroom. And it was like, you know, food buffet at Channel 9. You know how it is here when people bring in food and
1: a potluck,
0: and you see production people that you haven't seen in years and they show up because there's free food in the radio station. Well, it was kind of like that and everybody's swarming and testing it. And I'll tell you, everybody loved it. The deep fried apple pie from McDonald's.
2: Is it also true that Big Dave found a way to show up for free food at Channel 9 as well? Just curious.
0: Big Dave's belly up to the bar.
1: Yeah.
0: So anyway,
2: belly up.
0: It's back for a limited time. They won't say if it's just going to be a few weeks. Okay. So if you remember it from your childhood, you might want to get over to McDonald's. Yeah. Check it out. It's only $2.
2: That was my next question.
0: Not a case of don't waste your money.

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0: Huge congratulations to James Donovan of Erlinger and Shannon Prince of Cincinnati. They are going to see Ella Langley.
1: Nice job.
0: Woo-hoo. In Columbus. They are the winners of our Hella Ella weekend. So thank you if you tapped along and played.

0: was I thinking? That's what Bailey Zimmerman was saying in New Mexico after he got criminal charges because he, you know, allegedly trashed a hotel room. He apologized last week and charges were dropped.
1: Yeah.
0: The district attorney in New Mexico said a full restitution was made. So he did the right thing. Good. And hopefully he keeps making good decisions from now on.

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0: Amy Adams, she's the actress known for Lois Lane and Superman. Also, she played in Enchanted. She was on the Smart List podcast, which you, Jesse's like a big fan of.
1: Love it.
0: And she shared that one time she saved someone's life with knowledge that she had from playing the character of a nurse. So she was on this medical drama.
1: Yeah.
0: There was a disturbance nearby when she's leaving a restaurant, like in real life. Someone had been stabbed and she saved their life with that knowledge.
2: I mean, think about it. You got to act like you know what you're talking about on the TV show. So some of it's got to be, I mean, she saved his life, so she clearly knows what she's doing.
0: I know. I thought that was crazy.

0: It's Jesse and Anna wrapping up the show for the day. We call it In Case You Didn't Know. We tell you things that maybe we've never had a chance to talk about on the air yet, or maybe you just missed. There's a Wawa in Silverton. I live in Silverton, and they opened it, a month or so ago. And I had heard before they built it that everybody's all about the food at Wawa, the sandwiches. Yeah. I went and got a breakfast sandwich recently. I sent you guys a picture of it.
1: Yeah.
0: And I'm like, first of all, it was big. When you're hungry and you look at a big breakfast and you're like, I'm not going to leave
1: Those
0: this situation
1: best.
0: Hungry.
1: Yeah.
0: Anyway, it was delicious. There was egg and cheese falling off the side. I just want to say, Wawa. As I walked out, I go, wow, wow.
1: Wow.
0: Yeah. What about you?
1: I would agree. I do like Wawa food. I was really into their tacos.
0: Mr. Dad Joke over here hated my
2: that
0: dad
2: was so
0: joke.
2: Bad.
0: Whatever, because
2: so
0: it wasn't his own.
2: That's
1: in
2: right.
1: case you didn't know, I went to the zoo yesterday. Took my niece Emily out for her 8th birthday with Mr. Man, and we got to see the baby gorilla. So Gladys, the gorilla, she just had a baby recently. It's just a little thing. And I forget the baby's name, but so cute. And we had this up close view. I've got a video up on Facebook where he was like pounding on his chest Aww. And playing with the straw. And then all of a sudden in my video, you'll see it. Mom just shoots around the corner and stares, does a little look.
0: Oh,
1: and at one point, I wish I had this on camera. The mom swooped the baby up and tried to take him back. And then the baby just comes running back out.
0: I love it.
1: I mean, we had like, you ever go to the zoo and you're like, oh, we had one of the moments that like you were lucky to be there. So we stayed there. That was the longest exhibit we sat at, but it was just, I love seeing the babies.
0: That's cool.
1: Yeah.
0: Awesome. Well, I'm glad you had a good time, you and Mr. Man.
1: Yeah. And my niece, she enjoyed it.
0: That's it for us. Grover is next after, 10 a.m. I've lost track of time. Grover's next after 10. And by the way, congrats again to our winners of the Hella Ella weekend. They got tickets to go to the show at the Schottenstein Center in Columbus.
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Are you ready for the heat dome? That's what they're calling it. It's going to be sitting right on top of us. That heat advisor, as a matter of fact, kicks in at noon today. Yeah, it's going to be hot. I'll have the full forecast coming up.

92, gonna feel like 102. Tonight, partly cloudy, 74. And yeah, get ready for this. Sunny and hot for tomorrow. High at about 94, but the heat index tomorrow, 105. I like that number. Not heat-wise, though, but B105.

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1: I know you can't tell just by looking at me. 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
1: What the truck? 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
18: 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This Saturday, we've got Queen City Harley-Davidson's 4th of July party. 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

two winners for tickets to see Ella Langley at Schottenstein in September. And congratulations to James Donovan of Erlanger and Shannon Prince of Cincinnati, each winning those tickets. Here's Ella and Morgan on

0: Cincinnati's country.
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2: 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Check out my new song, Kid Myself, right now. Hope you

New stuff from John Morgan. It's Kid Myself on B105. Well, we got our second flop of the summer. Yeah, Supergirl was a big swing and a miss over the weekend, earning only $38 million. Toy Story 5, still the number one movie.

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0: steps out of her house wearing crisp white cotton gloves. She walks up to a neighbor's door and knocks. "Hi, I'm Alberta Burke, and I'd like to talk to you about how you do laundry." It sounds small, almost ordinary, but at a time when businesses were guessing, she chose to listen. And that simple act, repeated by her and countless everyday people willing to share their stories, helped shape a new way of building businesses. She didn't invent market research, but she helped spark a movement that grew into a global industry and quietly helped shape the United States into the dynamic, innovative country we know today.
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What the truck? It's back with Big Dave. That's right. He has got your family four passes to Monster Jam at Heritage Bank Center July 11 and

day, Pop's Farm was a place to go. Load a truck up, hit the dirt road. Jump the barbed wire, spread the word. 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Jack and Jim were a few good men. 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

Jackson biopic yesterday, simply titled Michael, if you've seen it, you're probably going to agree with me. I loved it. I mean, I'm a child of the 80s. I grew up, and I've actually tried to explain to my kids a long time ago how massively huge Michael Jackson was to pop culture and the entire world. If you didn't live it, you can't really explain it, but the movie made me feel those feelings again, just like when I was a little kid.

So we are gearing up for another 90s bangers weekend. We've done this the last couple of years. Yeah, we're bringing all your favorite 90s country songs, and we're going to play them all weekend long. And you're going to tap those tracks anytime you hear a 90s song, because you're going to win a $50 Kroger gift card and passes to the Heart of Country Music Festival coming with Carly Pierce, Jody Messina, Clint Black, Justin Moore, and more. Again, it all starts Thursday afternoon at 5 on

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has arrived. We are officially under a heat advisory. And boy, they ain't playing. Partly sunny, 92. That's the real temp. Going to feel like 102 today. Tonight, 74. Partly cloudy. Tomorrow, you got it. Sunny and hot. High 94. Heat index 105 with Ella Langley now. 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

Oh, we do it every 4th of July. It's our 90s bangers weekend with all your favorite 90s country music. 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

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I'm hooking you up with a $50 gift card to Rising Star Casino right now.

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0: Hey, you are my winner.
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0: Who is this?
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0: Well, we are going to, Lynn, send you down to Rising Star Casino with $50 in your hand. 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
1: There you go.
0: All right. Well, the choice is yours. Thank you so much for listening. Have a great 4th of July week.
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escape the news about Venezuela as they continue to search for survivors of the two earthquakes that hit them last week. The death toll officially at 1,450, but my goodness, almost 70,000.

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Your favorite music doesn't quit. 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

James Donovan of Erlanger and Shannon Prince of Cincinnati. Each won tickets to Ella Langley on our Hella Ella weekend, tapping those Ella Langley tracks. So after thousands and thousands of taps, we got our winner. Thanks to everybody that played.

Well, we have our second flop of the summer after Masters of the Universe flopped, and that would be Supergirl. Yeah, wow, only earned $38 million over the weekend. Cost like $160 million to make it. Toy Story 5 holds on to number one.

to the 90s with McGraw. I like it. I love it on B105. And that reminds me to remind you about our 90s Bangers Weekend. We do it every 4th of July. We break out all your favorite 90s country. We play it all weekend long. And yeah, you tap those tracks when we play your full-on 90s country party, because you're going to be trying to win a $50 Kroger gift card and tickets to the Heart of Country Music Festival. It kicks off this Thursday at

0: What the Truck? Hey, it's Big Dave. 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

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How many times are we going to hear that this week with that heat dome sitting right on top of us? 92 the high today. Feels like 102. Partly cloudy, 74 tonight. Sunny, hot, 94 tomorrow. Heat index tomorrow, 104.

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launching a $30 million rescue mission to save the Swift telescope from recent intense solar activity, which is also threatening our Hubble telescope. And it sounds like it's right out of the movies, doesn't it?

Well, a huge birthday yesterday for comedy legend Mel Brooks, hitting the century mark, the big 100, proving once again laughter is the best medicine. And the American Film Institute named Blazing Saddles as the funniest movie of all time. Hey.

And yeah, what the truck is back. He's got your family four passes to Monster Jam at Heritage Bank Center, July 11 and 12. You just got to name the famous truck he is going to describe later this afternoon, and that's how you're going to win your family those tickets. Big Dave's next. Now, the new Luke Bryan.

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18: One afternoon, an interviewer sat down across from a professor at the University of Cincinnati. In your own words, he asked, "What have you accomplished over the course of your career?" The professor thought for a moment, then smiled and said, "Nothing of much importance."
19: For 250 years, America's story has been built by people like us. And many of them started right here.
18: I'm Leah, a student from Miami University, and here's a story built right here in Cincinnati. The professor's name was Dr. George Spurdy, and he had dedicated a lifetime looking for the cure for cancer. He worked with both the university and the Archdiocese of Cincinnati to fund his research, developing numerous inventions in the process. Although ultimately unsuccessful in curing the disease, Spurdy made major contributions to the field of medicine and science. His ultraviolet light proved vital in the safe processing of milk, while his cell growth cream, Preparation H, became a revolutionary solution for burn victims. By the end of his life, Spurdy held over 120 patents, each one moving us a step closer to finding a cure for cancer.
19: Built Here, America 250 is brought to you by Modern Office Methods and Verst Logistics, helping us celebrate local contributions to America's story.
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105, Dan and Shay, they're going to be at the Schottenstein Center in Columbus coming up on October the 8th. And this week on the final flush, I have got tickets for you to win to see them. And that's coming up around 5:10. And I'm going to do something I've never done before on the final flush this week, but because of the 4th of July. Okay, so we won't have an edition on Friday because we'll be off. That's our little holiday. But through Thursday, every day, it's going to be the red, white, and blue edition. And the answer to question number one will have the word red in it. The answer to question number two will have the word blue. I think you see where I'm going with this, okay? And that's going to be every day. So you're going to have pretty good advantage on winning those Dan and Shay tickets. Right now, some more good news. It's Shaboozy now on B105. Man,

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0: It's never been easier to eat healthy in the history of mankind, I think. We have all the access, all the information. We look it right in the eye and go, no thank you. The most advanced civilization to ever walk the earth. Hard pass on nutrition. We're not ready yet. Don't call us. We'll call you.
1: Well, it's Ryan Hamilton there on B105. Please, it's the 4th of July week coming up in the holiday. We're going to eat, aren't we? Come on. We're not going to think much about it. Right now, let's ride. It's George Burge, Luke Bryan here on B105. I threw it.

0: Live Big Dave Afternoon Show. George Burge with Luke Bryan. And it is Monday. I know a lot of people are off. It's already like a holiday week for you because, you know, the 4th of July coming up on Saturday. But we're still going to plow ahead with what we normally do. And that's you telling me something great about this past weekend through B105 app. You can do it or 749B105. And as always, I will start. I scratched a big item off my to-do list that I'd been putting off because I'm lazy. I have a shed in the back of my yard. It's kind of down at the bottom of the hill. My backyard slopes down. And it's got these wooden steps that go up to it. And I could tell, I mean, when I step on them and they're wet, they're super slick when I'm trying to go up into the shed. But they just look bad. So I needed to pressure wash them. And you're like, what's the big deal? Well, the big deal was to get that pressure washer all the way back there. I couldn't just use one hose from my house. I had to take the other hose off the side of the house, hook it up to the one from the front of the house, so I had enough hose to get back to it and do it. And I know you're saying, well, what's it? Because it's just a hassle. I don't want to do it. But I did it finally yesterday, and my stairs look great. Okay, they look almost like wood again instead of whatever mossy looking nonsense they were doing. So that was my something great. I felt good about myself. You know what I celebrated with afterwards? I went to Grater's and got a peach ice cream milkshake. Mm-hmm. That's how proud of myself I was. So that's my something great. I cleaned my shed steps with my pressure washer. Now, I want to hear from you. 749-B105. Or through the B105 app. And hopefully it's nothing as sad as what I just told you. Right now, let's get you where you need to go. Denise Johnson, hey.
1: You got a couple of issues out there this afternoon. Right now, you've got a new accident northbound on 75 right around Shepherd, blocking the right lane. Traffic is slow just from just north of Mitchell. You also have an accident or a broken down vehicle southbound on 75 blocking the right lane at the Brent Spence Bridge. Traffic is slow from Hopple. And then you've got a broken down southbound 275 at State Route 32. Some slow traffic northbound on 7175 on and off between 275 and the river. Traffic is brought to you by St. Elizabeth. 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I'm Denise Johnson. That's your traffic.
0: Thank you, Denise. Heat advisory through Thursday. And yeah, it's Monday. Okay, so it's going to be a hot one this week. Partly cloudy, only down to 75 tonight. Sunshine and 94 tomorrow, but the heat index could be getting up into the hundreds. Right now, we got 92, feeling like 95 at the B.
2: 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My wife, my mom, and Denise Johnson with traffic on B105.
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0: B105 Big Dave Afternoon Show, Ella Langley and Morgan Wallen. It's Monday, and I'm still doing my Tell Me Something Great About Your Weekend. And I shared mine was that I finally got off my butt and hooked up two of my garden hoses so I could get back to the back of my yard, to the shed, and power wash off the wooden steps that go up to it. I was so proud of it. And by the way, I have just shared a story on our Instagram, Big Dave Show B105 or B105 Country, where you can see before and after, and then the after where I celebrated with my Grater's milkshake. So leave me a comment on there and tell me how awesome they look. Big Dave Show B105 on Instagram. Right now, I want you to tell me something great about your weekend. Dave, what you got?
1: Yeah, this weekend I cleaned out my garage fridge. You know wonder how I do it? How I did it?
0: How?
1: I drank the ice cold beer out of it.
0: Hey, listen, you know, I'm famous for my fire pit and everything else, and I've got the garage fridge, and I keep it stocked with lady drinks, you know, for when the ladies accidentally find their way over to our little men gatherings. And a couple of weeks ago, I actually had to dump some of them out because I was looking, and they had been expired for like a year. And I'm like, okay, I'll go 6 months on a canned beverage, but after a year, I don't want somebody coming over to my fire pit and getting like salmonella or something. What's your go-to garage beer there?
1: Mostly Mick Ultra.
0: I like garage beer, though.
1: Yeah, garage beer is very good, even with the lime.
0: Yes. And the new one from Braxton, have you had the ballpark beer from Great American Ballpark yet?
1: Yes, actually I have, and it is really, really good.
0: Yeah, very good. Dave, we could talk beer all afternoon, couldn't we?
1: Yes, we could. Yes, we could, Big Dave.
0: You have a happy and safe 4th of July, my friend, and crack a few for me.
1: Yes, sir. I appreciate it. You do the same.
0: All right. Right now, we got that heat advisory. A lot of sunshine out there. 92 at the B, feeling like 95. It's Kojo now.

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B105, Kane Brown, and his woman's name is Caitlin, and she's been having to be a little Florence Nightingale for him. Did you hear that story about him out golfing with his buddies the other day, Kane Brown, and standing off to the side, and one of his bros just hit a slice, hit him going well over 100 miles an hour in the side of his head, on the ear. And they're like, luckily, that's where it hit, because there was a little bit of cushion there, minor concussion, and about 27 stitches. Yikes. And I bet the guy didn't even yell four. I don't think he, I mean, what do you yell when it's going that sideways? Wow. Kane Brown, lucky on that one. Florida-Georgia line now on B105.

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2: What's up, y'all? 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
3: 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But a couple years ago, I signed a record deal and they wanted me to put out my own songs and be the one singing them.
2: I'm just very thankful that I'm living the dream, doing what I love.

0: B105, Big Dave Afternoon Show. Graylin James, their water at a wedding. And because it's Monday, I'm asking you to tell me something great about your weekend. Let's close it out with Kim. What you got, girl?
1: Oh, Big Dave, I had a weekend. I went to Nashville and saw Alan Jackson's very last concert ever.
0: Oh, my gosh. I have been dying to see as much footage of that as I can. I've just give me more, give me more. Oh. Now, it poured rain there for a long time. Did you get soaked?
1: I got very lucky and decided it started to sprinkle and thought it was going to be bad. So I went up, and as soon as I got undercover, it monsooned. So I got very, very lucky. But it was about a 30-minute delay or so. It wasn't terrible.
0: Not too bad. Well, Kim, what was your favorite part of the evening?
1: Oh, God, it was amazing. It was probably about 4 hours of music between all the celebrities. You know, they all sang a Alan Jackson song, which was phenomenal. Then they all did a big song together, Papa Top. But honestly, probably the best part was you could see the gratitude in Alan Jackson's face. It was a tearjerker.
0: I bet.
1: And then he sat and told us a lot about why he wrote a particular song and where he was and what was going on and just hearing that history. Ugh. I've got goosebumps thinking about it again. It was phenomenal.
0: I can't wait for the special to come out on NBC and get to see the whole thing. Mm-hmm. My favorite clip I've seen so far is John Party doing She's Got the Rhythm, I've Got the Blues. I thought he nailed that.
1: Oh, yeah, he tore that up.
0: Yeah.
1: That was one of my favorites. Lainey Wilson the whole thing. It was great. I'm actually getting ready to post a whole bunch of video and stuff on my Facebook page because it was incredible. I've been to a lot of great concerts, and we go to the CMA Fest almost every year and have a blast. But this was one for the record books.
0: Well, Kim, I appreciate you sharing this afternoon, and I'm glad you got to go experience that.
1: Me too, Dave. It was amazing.
0: Right now, let's get you where you need to go on this hot Monday afternoon. Hey, Denise Johnson.
2: Well, we still have all the lanes of northbound 275 at 32 reported to be shut down. They're diverting all the traffic off onto 32, then back onto the interstate. So you do have slow traffic in that northbound direction. Also, you've got some slow traffic southbound. Everybody's slowing down to take a look. Then you've got heavy traffic northbound on 75 from just south of Mitchell, continuing on up to Paddock due to an earlier accident. South 75 slow through the Lachlan split. Then you're hitting your brakes again right around the Western Hills Viaduct as you're heading across the river into Kentucky. Northbound on 71 slow from the lateral to Red Bank, South 71 from Reading into downtown, and North 71-75, you're on and off your brakes there between 275 and the river. 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I'm Denise Johnson. That's your traffic.
0: Thank you, Denise. Heat advisory through Thursday from the National Weather Service. Partly cloudy and 75 tonight. Sunshine and 94 tomorrow. Right now, still sitting at 92, feeling like 95 at the B.
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of the day, 749-B105. If you've always wanted to give me one, and now you're like, oh, the lines are always busy, today might be the day. So you don't have to be a dad. You just got to have the joke. I anxiously await you to call. Right now, let's get on some Megan Maroney here. 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
1: And today, well, wouldn't you know it, it's my favorite regional manager for Querido, Jeff. How in the world are you, buddy?
2: I've been really good, and I'm sure your credit card statements have been a lot smaller lately.
1: I don't know. With my daughter, she goes to Xavier, and there's a Querido right over there.
2: Right on.
1: I think I'm putting your kid through college, too. All right.
2: I appreciate that. All right.
1: Jeff, let's have your dad joke.
2: All right. In honor of it being hot outside, on a hot day, what does a pig say?
1: I don't know. On a hot day, what does a pig say?
2: Well, besides oink oink, he says, I'm bacon.
1: Hey, you know, a pig once walked into my daughter's dorm room. You know what he said?
2: No.
1: This place is a sty. Got it. Hey, Jeff, have a great summer and a great 4th of July, buddy.
2: All right. Appreciate you, man. Thanks a lot.
1: Okay, so I won't be on the air Friday for the 4th of July holiday weekend. However, I'm going to do the Snappy Tomato Pizza Dad Joke of the Week on Thursday. So keep submitting them at B105.com. You'll get to tell it on the show Thursday afternoon this week and still get that Snappy Tomato Pizza gift card. Right now, getting you where you need to go. Denise Johnson, what's up out there?
3: Well, it looks like they reopened all the lanes of northbound 275 at 32. They were closed down due to an accident. You do have a little bit of slow traffic in both directions. You have some slow traffic northbound on 71 from just around Smith Edwards, continuing up past Ronald Reagan. Westbound on the lateral is slow from right around Montgomery Road to 75. South 75 slow through the Lachlan split. Then you're slow from south of Hopple heading across the river into Kentucky. North 75 slow from Mitchell on up to Paddock. 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I'm Denise Johnson. That's your traffic.
1: Thank you, Denise. We've got a heat advisory all the way through Thursday night at 8. Now, you can just expect more of the same tonight. Partly cloudy, 75. Sunshine and 94 tomorrow. And then you go ahead up to Wednesday, sunshine and 95. And same for Thursday. Right now, it's baking out there, just like Jeff said. 92 at the B, feeling like 95 with that heat index right now. Brand new one from Brantley Gilbert. It's called Good Damn on B105. 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

Dave. Oh, I'm excited this week because, well, I get to play. I got your chance to grab a four-pack of tickets to Monster Jam at Heritage Bank Center, July 11th and 12th. But you got to tell me that famous truck that I'm about to describe, and you got to be caller 10 to do it, too. Are you ready? Here's today's What the Truck. This legendary 1970 Ford, 74 Ford F-250, effectively started the monster truck craze by crushing old junk cars like crazy. People lined up for years to see it. So, caller 10-749-B105. You tell me that famous truck, and you're getting a four-pack of tickets to Monster Jam. Come on, waiting on you right now. Carry On. It's the brand new one from Kenny Chesney on B105.

0: B105 and John Party there. He's going to be doing the post-game concert after the Reds-Phillies game coming up on July the 8th at Great American Ballpark. I will be live at the Holy Grail that afternoon, and then you can find me in the Reds Community Fund 50-50 Split the Pot booth, too, during the game. So let's make a day of it. What do you say in the meantime? Oh, yeah, I got this to do. Let me hear you say, truck, yeah. All right, we got Angelica from Sea Rain trying to play What the Truck here this afternoon for some Monster Jam tickets. Angelica, are you ready for the clue?
1: Yes.
0: This legendary 1974 Ford F-250 effectively started the monster truck craze. Angelica from Coleraine, tell me, what the truck?
1: Bigfoot.
0: Yeah, it is. All right, Angelica, you got him, girl.
1: All right, thank you. Awesome.
0: A four-pack of tickets to see Monster Jam at Heritage Bank Center July 11th and 12th. Put in your earplugs and rock on, girl.
1: Oh, thank you. Thank you, Big Dave.
0: All right, so tune in tomorrow for another chance to play What the Truck. Right now, getting you where you need to go. You might be saying that to a truck driving slowly in front of you. Denise Johnson, what's up?
2: You've got some slow traffic right now southbound on 75 through the Lachlan Split. Then you're hitting your brakes again right around the Western Hills Viaduct heading across the river into Kentucky. North 75 slow from Mitchell just up to town. Westbound on the lateral still slow from just around Redding as you're heading over to 75. Northbound 71 slow from Smith Edwards on and off to Ronald Reagan, and south 71 from Taft to the river. See a little bit of slow traffic still if you're heading southbound on 275 from just around 50 continuing down past 32. Traffic is brought to you by St. Elizabeth. 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I'm Denise Johnson. That's your traffic.
0: Thank you, Denise. Heat advisory through Thursday night at 8. We got partly cloudy, 75 tonight. Sunshine, 94 tomorrow. And if you're wondering about Wednesday and Thursday, well, sunny and 95 each day with the heat indices. I can't say it. DEXAs now. They're going to be over 100 each day. So be prepared for that. Right now, like I said, 92 at the B.
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0: B105, Big Dave Afternoon Show. Morgan Wallen there, and Don't We, just a few minutes ago, played a round of What the Truck for a chance at a four-pack of passes to Monster Jam at Heritage Bank Center. Today's answer was Bigfoot, and I got Tom here at 749-B105 wanting to bust out some knowledge about Bigfoot, the original monster truck. What do you got, bud?
1: You know where Bigfoot's first public debut was?
0: No.
1: Gravel Rama in Cleves, Ohio.
0: How about that? Gravel Rama.
1: Yep.
0: That's where old Bob Chandler brought him out for the first time.
1: Yep.
0: Tom, that's awesome, man. Gravel Rama. They still do that, right?
1: Yeah, every year.
0: I love it. Well, that's a good little nugget right there. Thanks for sharing, buddy.
1: All right.
0: It was like a little America's 250 story. Bigfoot debuted in Cincinnati and Cleves. All right, let's get some Shaboozy up in here. It's a bar song. We're tipsy. Hopefully drinking water, too. My baby.

0: times today coming out of the World Cup, more specifically fans of the World Cup who were flooding America to come root on their country's team, but they're falling in love with something besides soccer while they're here, and that thing is Buc-ee's. Yeah, I think you've probably seen clips of these folks from all over the world celebrating and praising the big convenience store. And naturally, they're wanting to bring some of their favorite finds back home with them from Buc-ee's. And the TSA has now put out a fun Instagram post to let them know how to pack for their trip home, especially if they've got carry-on. Said soccer fans visiting a very large gas station for the first time. Carry-on, barbecue sandwich, and beaver nuggets? Yes. An actual beaver? Absolutely not. Of course, this isn't the first fun post that TSA has put out on their Instagram since the World Cup started. You might remember a lot of these fans fell in love with ranch dressing over here in America. I guess in a lot of countries, they don't have it. In fact, it's not in many. I never knew that until this World Cup, that it's pretty much just an American thing. And they were trying to take huge jugs of it home with them in their carry-on. Said the TSA was like, no, you got to either check that in a bag or you're going to have to get smaller containers of it. In fact, their exact post was, if you're visiting for a very large sporting event and you happened to discover ranch dressing while you're here, please pack it in your checked bag on the way home. So I guess our good vibes today are going to Buc-ee's, ranch, and the TSA. Keep us smiling, please. Right now, let's get you where you need to go on this hot Monday afternoon. My goodness, it's asphalt. Should be buckling out there. What's up, Denise?
1: You've got some slow traffic right now southbound on 75 through the Lachlan Split. Then you're hitting your brakes again right around the Western Hills Viaduct heading across the river into Kentucky. North 75 slow from Mitchell just up to town. Westbound on the lateral still slow from just around Reading as you're heading over to 75. Northbound 71 slow from Smith Edwards on and off to Ronald Reagan, and south 71 from Taft to the river. See a little bit of slow traffic still if you're heading southbound on 275 from just around 50, continuing down past 32. 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I'm Denise Johnson. That's your traffic.
0: Thank you so much, Denise. Heat advisory from the National Weather Service through Thursday night at 8. And here's why. Partly cloudy, 75 tonight. Sunshine, 94 tomorrow. Sunny, 95 on Wednesday and Thursday. 91 on Friday with a chance of some thunderstorms starting to move into it. And unfortunately, that chance of those pop-up garden variety showers and storms will be with us through the 4th of July holiday weekend. Not going to be a washout. You know the drill around here. Just gets so humid, it's got to rain out every once in a while. 92 right now at the B.
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1: Well, I am wearing my ball cap today that says "You look like you love me" on it. And people are like, what is that? I'm like, it's an Ella Langley ball cap, for crying out loud. We just wrapped up our Hella Ella weekend last night at 11:59. And I want to say congrats to a fella, Ella fella, James and Erlanger, and also a Langley lady, Shannon from Cincy. They both won tickets to see Ella Langley September 25th at the Schottenstein Center in Columbus. Just went out.

B105 and Ella Langley. You know, Texas, of course, a big part of this big old nation of ours. And I got to let you in on something. 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And

0: When you hear them, you got to tap that track on your B105 app. Do it before the song ends, and you'll be instantly entered to win a $50 Kroger gift card and a pair of tickets to the Heart of Country Music Festival. And that thing's going to be great. That's coming up September 11th and 12th at the Kenton County Fairgrounds. Talking Clint Black, Jody Messina, Little Texas, Justin Moore, Shenandoah. Also local girl Carly Pierce, please. All right. So keep listening, or waiting, I should say, for Thursday. And then you keep listening all weekend long with the Yankee Doodle Dandies here at B105 for those 90s bangers weekend. Right now, getting you where you need to go on this hot Monday afternoon. Denise Johnson, what's up?
1: You have some police activity going on southbound on 471 right around the Southgate exit. Watch for some slow traffic on and off as you're heading in that direction. You also have an accident northbound on Wooster at Walton Creek. Southbound 75, you're slow through the Lackland Split. Then you're hitting your brakes again right around the Western Hills Viaduct as you're heading across the river into Kentucky. Northbound on 75 is a slow go from Mitchell on up to town. North 71 from the lateral continuing up to Ronald Reagan. South 71 starting to slow down right around Taft. Traffic is brought to you by St. Elizabeth. 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I'm Denise Johnson. That's your traffic.
0: Well, it's hotter than a firecracker around here, just in time for the 4th of July on Saturday. We got a heat advisory through Thursday evening at 8. Now, here's the deal. Partly cloudy, 75 tonight. Sunshine and 94 tomorrow. Wednesday and Thursday, sunny with highs around 95. Start getting a chance of those humidity-induced thunderstorms on Friday. We'll see how that holds up. Right now, though, it's going to be a long, hot one till then. 92 at B105, so you might actually want some water on the seat today. Here we go.
2: 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It's time for the final flush on B105.
0: Make sure it's water, though, before you sit down. Here we go. I'm looking for callers 10, 11, 12, and 13 at 749-B105. You're going to take each other on, and whomever is alone on the throne at the end of this round shall grab a pair of tickets to see Dan and Shay at the Schottenstein Center in Columbus coming up on October the 8th. That's going to be a great show. They got Tyler Hubbard with them and also Josh Ross. So bring it right now. Let's play the A. Hey, and there's a secret to every round of the final flush this week that I'll share with you here in a few. Right now, all I can tell you is every day it's going to be the red, white, and blue edition. Bring it.

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0: Get it right, you flush. 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
1: Oh, and I got four Yankee Doodle Dandies all lined up, ready to play the game this afternoon. And as always, start me off with a big old group. How do?
2: How do?
1: All right, it's time to meet you. We got Alexandra from Sea Rain, Cold Rain, Anna Country. What you got for me?
3: I once did a handstand on top of a horse.
1: Were you in a rodeo?
3: I was not. I was just goofing off at my aunt's farm.
1: How old were you when you did this?
3: Like 17.
1: Could you do one now?
3: I could try. I would at least try.
1: And you might end up in the ICU?
3: I might. There's a chance.
1: Yeah. How about Lindsay from Lawrenceburg? Tell us about yourself, girl.
4: I love to hang out with friends and go camping when I can try to.
1: Where do you like to camp?
4: I am going to try, hopefully, to go to Clifty Falls Park here in about a month.
1: Clifty Falls. I've never heard of that.
4: It's out in Indiana, Clifty Falls State Park.
1: Back in Tennessee, we had a sausage brand called Clifty Farms. I don't know if this is made there. All right, Brian and Florence, tell us about yourself.
5: Well, I don't think I ever did a handstand on a horse. But one cool thing about me is I went to Darius Rucker on Friday with no umbrella.
1: Oh, man, you are a daredevil, huh?
5: That's right.
1: The Darius Daredevil. Okay, and finally, Joseph from Burlington, tell us about yourself.
6: I just like enjoying the parks around here, going to the museum. And one time I did a one-handed handstand on a horse. No, I'm just kidding.
1: No. Look what you started, Alexandra. Come on. All righty. Let's go, guys. Today we're playing for a pair of tickets to see Dan and Shay along with Tyler Hubbard and Josh Ross at the Schottenstein Center in Columbus on October 8th. I'm going to ask you three questions. If you know the answer to the question, shout out your name, not the answer. If I call on you and you answer correctly, you stay in the game, flush another contestant out. Answer incorrectly and you're flushed, okay?
5: All right.
1: And every day this week, in honor of the 4th, it's going to be the red, white, and blue edition. And this is day one of it. Question number one. In 2002, Blake Shelton scored a huge hit with this song about a prison dog that fails to do his job because of love.
3: Alex.
1: Alex, Brian. What you got? Alex got through first.
3: Old Red.
1: Old Red. Yeah, well, that took care of the red there. Okay, Alex, you got to decide. Are you going to flush Campin' Lindsay from Lawrenceburg, Darius Daredevil Brian from Florence, or the Parks and Rec guy Joseph from Burlington?
3: Sorry, Joseph.
1: Oh, Joseph, you're getting the heave-ho, my friend.
5: Oh, that's all right. Good luck, everybody.
1: But on a hot day like this, that water feels good. No doubt. Okay. Question number two. Are you guys ready?
4: Yep.
3: Yeah.
5: Yep.
1: What is located at 1600 Pennsylvania Avenue in Washington, D.C.?
5: Brian. White House.
1: Following along in your home edition. I love it. All right, Brian. And I get to make this joke again. You got to pick between two ladies. Something you've never done in your life. Alexandra from Coleraine, who did a handstand on a horse, or that camping at Clifty Falls, she hopes, Lawrenceburg Lindsay. Ah, Lindsay, you're going camping early, girl.
4: Thanks.
1: All right, Lindsay is out. And the final question, here we go. Some of the world's best sellers are Levi's, Wrangler, Lee, and Calvin Klein. What are they?
4: Brian.
1: Wait, I think, Alex, did you say it when I said what are they?
3: Yes.
1: Okay, I think she got through while I was saying something there. So I'll give it to Alex. Alex, what do you got?
3: Blue jeans.
1: Yep. Sorry, buddy. She said it before I finished the question, but...
5: Dang.
1: I'm sorry. Brian, we got to see you. See you later, man, but you might have gotten wet at Darius, and you're getting wet again right now, buddy.
5: Can't complain about that.
1: No, all right, and Alexandra, you got them, girl. A pair of tickets to see Dan and Shay, Tyler Hubbard, and Josh Ross at the Schottenstein Center on October 8th.
3: Thank you so much. I'm so excited.
1: Maybe you'll get their attention if you do a what?
3: Handstand on a horse.
1: Of course. All right, we'll do it again tomorrow afternoon. It'll be red, white, and blue day number two. We're now getting you where you need to go, and that's probably home to make sure your AC's still working. What's up, Denise, out there?
7: You've got an accident northbound 75 between Shepherd and Ronald Reagan. They've got the right lane blocked. You've got an accident northbound on US 50 right around between Wolfpin Pleasant and Round Bottom. And an accident on State Route 28 between Smith and Snyder. You do have some slow traffic south 75 through the Lachlan Split. And then you're hitting your brakes again just south of Hopple heading across the river into Kentucky. North 75 slow from Mitchell up to town. North 71 from the lateral to Ronald Reagan. Westbound on the lateral, you're slow from right around Montgomery Road over to 75. South 71 slow from Taft to the river. In northern Kentucky, surprisingly enough, not seeing any slow traffic right now. 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I'm Denise Johnson. That's your traffic.
1: Thank you, Denise. Heat advisory through Thursday night at 8. Partly cloudy, 75 tonight. Sunshine and 94 tomorrow. Wednesday, Thursday, sunny and 95. So maybe by Friday, backs down a little bit to 91 with a chance of some pop-up showers and storms. We'll see how that goes. Right now, we're probably going to want them by then. We got sunshine and we've got 92, feeling like 95 here at the B. Zach Topp now on his latest South of Sanity.

B105 and Jason Aldean, August 22nd at Riverman. Could say it'll probably be warmer then than it is now, but I don't think that's possible. 92 right now at the B. We cooking, y'all. Riding those roads with Dustin Lynch.

0: B105, Big Dave Afternoon Show. That's Jelly Roll and Need a Favor. And that's usually what somebody wants when they call 749-B105. Hey, what can I do for you?
1: Yeah, I want to request Luke Combs, Sleepless in a Hotel Room, please. He's my man.
0: All right. Well, would you be sleepless in a hotel room with Luke Combs?
1: No, I'm way too old. I'm 77.
0: I love it. You're a saber tooth. God bless you. What's your name?
1: Carolyn.
0: Carolyn, you got it.
1: Thank you so much.

0: B105, Luke Combs, for my new bestie, Carolyn, there. Wrap up this B105 5 o'clock music marathon. One final check of traffic, getting you where you need to go, and that's hopefully home to some AC. Hey, Denise.
1: You've got an accident northbound 75 between Shepherd and Ronald Reagan. They've got the right lane blocked. You've got an accident northbound on US 50 right around between Wolfpen Pleasant and Round Bottom. And an accident on State Route 28 between Smith and Snyder. You do have some slow traffic, South 75 through the Lachlan Split. And then you're hitting your brakes again just south of Hopple, heading across the river into Kentucky. North 75, slow from Mitchell up to town. North 71 from the lateral to Ronald Reagan. Westbound on the lateral, you're slow from right around Montgomery Road over to 75. South 71, slow from Taft to the river. In northern Kentucky, surprisingly enough, not seeing any slow traffic right now. 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I'm Denise Johnson. That's your traffic.
0: Thank you, Denise. Heat advisory through Thursday night at 8. We've got partly cloudy, 75 tonight. Sunshine, 94 tomorrow. Wednesday and Thursday, sunny, 95. So just know those heat indices are going to be up over 100 like each day. I mean, right now we made it to like 97, feels like today. We were at 92 actual degrees most of the afternoon. Hey, the good news is we're down to 91. Put on a jacket, right? Come on.
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B105, Jason Aldean, Big Dave, and a heat advisory through Thursday night at 8. Partly cloudy, 75 tonight. Sunshine, 94 tomorrow. Sunny, 95 on Wednesday and Thursday. Heat indices up around 100, so be ready for it. Right now, hey, we're down to 90 with Corey Kitt and Corey.

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1: Big day with your Monday night sports update. Well, the Reds begin a four-game series tonight in Milwaukee, taking on the Brewers. At least tonight, they'll be without the services of Eugenio Suarez, who was hit in the hand by a pitch yesterday in the finale against Pittsburgh. They're checking it with an MRI today. Still no word from the Reds. 7:40 first pitch, and very important for the Reds to take two, if not three, out of these four games if they want to stay in the playoff conversation as we get close to the All-Star break. World Cup going on today. A final from earlier. Brazil over Japan, 2-1 right now. Germany and Paraguay all knotted up at one goal apiece. And tonight at 9 on Fox, you can watch Netherlands and Morocco. And don't forget, Wednesday night, 8 o'clock on Fox, you got the United States against Bosnia-Herzegovina. I'm Big Dave. Have a great night. And come on, Reds. You know what you got to do. Take down the Brew Crew.
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Tony, Big Dave, and I hope we're going to be all right. I mean, we got to deal with this first heat wave of the summer, and here we are in it. Heat advisory through Thursday night at 8, partly cloudy, only down to 75 tonight. So the AC going to be even working overtime at night. Sunshine and 94 tomorrow. Wednesday and Thursday, sunny and 95 each day. Of course, those heat indices are going to be up around 100 each day. So keep that in mind. Right now, 90 here at the B. Safe to say our world's on fire, too. It's Nate Smith on the B.

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B105 and Dan and Shay and their brand new one, Say So. 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

105. I'm Dana in for Nick. I was supposed to play pickleball tonight, you know, outdoors, but thought I'd come in here to the air-conditioned studio to cover for Nick instead. You know, I've played pickleball in this kind of weather before, and it's not pretty. Really sweaty. Plus, I decided, you know, I want to live.

B105. We have a heat advisory in effect through Thursday. Hot and sweaty all week. Warm and muggy tonight. A low of only 72. Tomorrow, steamy sunshine and a high of 90.

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3: 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Hey.

B105, Dana and for Nick. I am pumped about the 4th of July. It's a big one. It's our, what's it called? Semi-sesquicentennial. We're going to be 250 getting up there. But one of the best parts about the 4th of July is we're going to be playing those 90s bangers all weekend long, starting Thursday at 5. So when you hear a 90s banger, tap the track on your B105 app. It is an entry for you to win a $50 Kroger gift card and a pair of tickets to the Heart of Country Music Festival.

0: What the Truck? 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

Dana Infernick. Reds lost to the Pirates yesterday, 9-4. But hey, they won the series in Pittsburgh, which I think is huge. You got to look at the bright side. Tonight, Reds kick off a four-game series in Milwaukee, taking on the Brewers. Juno Suarez is out. He got hit.

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was a place to go. 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King and the Can and the Marlboro Man. 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Watch your mouth. Before I have to knock that loud mouth out. I'm tired of talking, man. Y'all ain't listening. Them old dirt.

Ella Langley. That song, Choosin' Texas, it is number one for the 11th week in a row on the Billboard Hot 100, which is incredible. So she is now the longest leading Hot 100 number one song by a woman in country music. I think I said that right, but you know, it's really good.

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15: Did you know one of the first black writers to become famous across America was from Dayton, Ohio?
16: 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And many of them started right here.
15: I'm Leah, a student from Miami University, and here's a story built right here in Ohio. Paul Lawrence Dunbar was born in 1872. His parents had been enslaved, and even at a young age, Dunbar had a strong interest in reading and writing. He started writing poems while he was still in school. Even though he faced racism and many challenges, his writing reached people across the country. His poems, stories, and essays like We Wear the Mask and Sympathy talked about real experiences, especially black life in America, in a way that felt honest and powerful. Dunbar became one of the first black American authors to gain national recognition, which helped open doors for other writers after him. His story matters because it shows that someone from right here in Ohio could use their voice to make an impact far beyond their hometown.
16: Built here, America.